0: It's the Bootleg Kev Show with James Andre Jefferson Jr.
1: What it do, boom?
0: Master Debate Monday is here. Halloween season. We got to talk about it. Who's the best horror villain? And I'm talking about in the movies, obviously. Okay. All right, I'm going to go with the obvious one. I was going back and forth between Jason Voorhees and Freddy Krueger, but I'm going to give it to Freddy.
1: No, that's not it. Come on. I'm trying to tell you, it's the white people in Get Out or Hannibal Lecter.
0: First of all, Hannibal Lecter?
1: Yeah, I'm so scared of my own.
0: That's not even a horror movie. Yes, it's a suspense. It's a serial killer suspense.
1: White people eating people, that's crazy. That's scary to me.
0: Okay, so he's got Hannibal Lecter, which I do not agree with. He's off theme here. With that being said, I'm going Freddy Krueger. Who do you got as the GOAT horror movie villain? 877-817.

0: Debate Monday.
1: Come on now.
2: Welcome everyone to the official debate section of
1: Riffy.
3: All right, it's Master Debate Monday, ladies and gentlemen.
0: Your rebuttal.
4: That is a long way of saying that I won.
0: Today we're arguing about something that I'm very passionate about.
4: You are.
5: All right, Master Debate Monday. You heard me and James argue about this. 877-817-2888. Who is the GOAT horror movie villain? I said Freddy Krueger. James, I don't know why you would say this. Hannibal Lecter, because it wasn't.
6: Because he's realistic. White people be going crazy. It's realistic.
5: I wouldn't think that that's a horror movie. But hey, who do y'all got? GOAT horror movie villain. 877-817-2888. What's going on?
7: I'm going to go Pennywise.
5: Pennywise.
7: Yeah, I feel like, I mean, like, even like when you watch like the show too, it's like this guy just keeps coming back and back and back, and he's just ruining lives left and right. And you kill him a little bit, he comes right on back. And
5: yeah. And he's a spider. He's also got two forms. You got the super spider version of Pennywise. I like that answer. Anyway, we're rolling. 877-817-2888. What about you, man? Who do you think is the GOAT horror movie villain?
8: All right, listen, the GOAT horror movie villain is always going to be Michael Myers, and hear me out. Okay, so the movie Halloween, along with Michael Myers, actually set the precedent to the type of killer that comes after teens, and he has no motive, faceless, and the terror behind it is you don't actually know why he's doing it. It's like he just stumbled upon this situation, and it's terrifying because it could have been anybody on that block.
6: He's not scary at all. No. And he power walk. Just run. Get a scooter.
5: He's a hell of a walker.
6: Ain't nobody scared of Michael Myers like that. White man with a mask.
5: Shout out to Michael Myers, man. Michael Myers, but you know what?
6: He could bench press a lot, I tell you that much.
5: I would say I would put Halloween as the best horror franchise because it keeps getting remade and extended. Appreciate you calling. Michael Myers definitely on the Mount Rushmore. We got to give it up for Mike Myers. Anyway, stay by your radio. We're jumping into People's Mix up next. It's the Bootleg Kev Show.
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1: What a dope out.
0: Hey, in the people's mix, 877-817-2888. A lot of people been hitting me saying we didn't give Chucky any love when we talked about the GOAT horror movie villain. I feel like Chucky's too funny.
1: Yeah, he's too funny. You just put him in a refrigerator and put some Ziplocs.
0: So and someone else, like they that. Said we didn't mention the bruh from Jeepers Creepers. That dude's creepy. With the
1: if the third movie was good, he would be on the list. The third movie was trash.
0: Hey, man, that dude in those cornfields? Nah, man, Jeepers Creepers, bro. He's hella creepy. Anyway, yo, we rolling into the people's mix. Let's get into some new music right now. That DDG is called Round and Round. It's new music. It's on the Bootleg Kev Show.
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1: What it do, bro?
0: Inside the People's Mix, man. Hit us up, 877-817-2888. That is the number. Look, stay by your radio. We got to talk about it. Kevin Hart is in the middle of a lawsuit, and it's getting a little messy. That's what I'll say, all right?
1: What happened?
0: Yeah, it's interesting, for sure. By the way, Kevin Hart, what is your favorite Kevin Hart special, James?
1: The second one, where he had LeBron in the audience. I don't remember the damn names of them.
0: Okay, yeah, shout out to... Look, I feel like all the GOATs have, like, that one special, except for Kevin Hart. Anyway, stay by your radio. We're talking about it up next. Let's get into this one first. That Konnichiwa from Future. It's the Bootleg Kev Show.
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1: What it do about?
0: Kevin Hart is suing his ex-assistant over an interview she did with blogger Tasha K.
1: Oh, damn.
0: Yes.
1: Tasha K be getting people in trouble.
0: So, some new details are that Kevin Hart is asking the judge to block the woman who was involved in his 2017 sex tape from testifying in his lawsuit against his ex-assistant. So, I guess his ex-assistant was trying to bring his former jump-off into the courtroom to testify, but Kevin is trying to get it blocked. So, hey, man, Tasha K be getting everybody just...
1: Tasha K, I'll never be for Tasha K, 50 Cent, or Candace Owens.
0: Facts. Stay by your radio. Coming up next, man, we have got the No Cap News coming up. It's the Bootleg Kev Show.

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1: Man, Unc, you tripping, bruh. Stop calling me like that about some little cigarettes. I'm going to take you when I get out the studio.

0: It's the Bootleg Kev Show holding it down. The No Cap News Report is on deck. James, what you got?
1: A woman got a blessing of her lifetime, and she had to be rushed to the emergency room. All I'm saying is, I would have been so happy if this happened to me.
0: Yeah, we're going to break that down up next, man. It's the Bootleg Kev Show.

0: gonna tell you what's going on in these streets, man.
1: And you know why?
0: Giving it to you straight, no filter.
1: Let's go. Let's go.
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3: Time for the No Cap News right now. What up, James?
4: God be blessing the wrong people sometimes, because a woman was at an ATM machine and it popped all the way open where she could see all the cash that was in the ATM machine. Instead of being like me and taking the money, she had an anxiety attack and had to be rushed to the emergency room.
3: Is she a white lady?
4: Look here, I wish you didn't ask that. This was a black woman.
3: Oh, damn.
4: This is an L for us, because usually, I would have took it.
3: I ain't going to lie. When you said that initially, I for sure thought that it was a white lady.
4: 100%. I was mad. She got a whole little interview and everything. I'm like, man, get your face off camera.
3: I'm going to be honest, though. You know me, man. Money washes up on the beach in any form, including powder. I'm grabbing
4: brother,
3: it.
4: Brother, don't admit that.
3: But if I find a wallet, I'm going to turn it in. I will say that. But if an ATM machine busted open, depending on where it was, I just feel like I would be, first of all, it would feel like a trap. And second of all, with all these Flock cameras, I feel like it'd be a wrap for me, for sure.
4: All you got to do, if they catch you, just play stupid. I'm like, I didn't know how to count the money. I thought it was what I withdrew.
3: Yeah, stay by your radio. Coming up next, man, we got the Daily Hit on the...
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0: Bootleg Kev Show holding it down, baby. Hey, happy Monday. The Daily Hate is up next. If you got something you want to hate on, get at us. 877-817-2888. That is the number. James, what are you hating on?
1: I'm hating on myself because I'm keeping up with streamer drama. What's going on with Kai and all that is ridiculous.
0: The streamer drama is real right now. All right, we got your calls coming up next. Keep it locked.

0: Time for the Daily Hate. What are you hating on?
1: So I feel really bad about this, but my neighbors just had a baby, and babies are beautiful and whatnot, but that child has been crying all night and I can't sleep. And it's been the first time where I really been thinking about that insecure moment where she throws the baby and she's like, F that baby.
0: Damn. Listen, you said some at the beginning, you said all babies are beautiful. That is a lie. There are some ugly babies. We're just not brave enough to call them what they are.
1: I mean, I've seen the child from a distance, not up close.
0: So this might be a cute baby, but it is an annoying baby who's keeping you awake.
1: It is. Like, all hours of the night, they're singing. I'm hearing Peppa Pig. It's just, I'm having nightmares.
0: Yeah, it's like, I didn't have the baby, you had the baby. Why do I got to deal with this? But look, shout out to that baby. The baby is definitely hated on. The poor thing. I appreciate you calling.
1: All right, thank you. Y'all have a good day.
0: Appreciate you getting your hate on. If you got something you want to hate on, hit us up, 877-817-2888. That is the number. Pick up that phone, all right? Stay by your radio. Coming up next, we have a new presidential candidate for 2028.
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peace while you be drinking all the time? Does all the pain he brought you still linger in your mind? Cause pain still lingers on mine. On the road to riches, listen, this is what you find. The good news is, you came a long way.

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1: What a do about?
0: All right, remember Kanye? He ran for president already. Now, Soulja Boy is putting his hat in the ring to run for president in 2028. He announced it on Instagram, James, and I think he's serious because he says he's focusing on four things: economic opportunity, criminal justice reform, education, and the future of technology and AI.
1: Hey, look here, I'm going to say it like this. America's already cooked, so why not?
0: I ain't going to lie. I would take Soulja Boy over to Brett right now. That's all.
1: 100%. That's not even a question.
0: Yeah, Soulja Boy, I mean, look, he may crank that. I think he...
1: They got the national anthem.
0: Yeah. Anyway, we're getting out of here, man. Back at it tomorrow. It's the Bootleg Kev Show.

0: Eat the bag, a sack, a rack. All got your name on it. Just come right back here tomorrow, 9 a.m. sharp every hour. Edit those keywords in your chance to win the bag. So ask your two E's on air. I can help you, but you got to work with me now. All right, stay tuned. I got Janae so good. Up next, we'll do Tyler on the way.
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0: 100.1 The Beat, Columbia's Real Hip Hop and R&B. Gunna has apparently launched his own record label in partnership with Atlantic Records on top of the shoe promotion that he launched a while back, and then also the new song that he dropped, Pop It, that we world premiered all day on Friday. It's actually with 2 weeks on air. So shout out to Gunna, man. He been running marathons. Shout out to Brianna. I was watching her on YouTube and then started seeing her pop out with him. He's just getting his life together. All right, stay tuned. I got Sid and Blue June and Chris up next.
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I don't know how to dance but can lean. I make the ghetto women put their hands on their knees. Make the ghetto women put their hands on their knees. Make the ghetto women put their hands on their knees. I don't know how to dance but can lean. 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

100.1 The Beat, home of Big Boy in the Morning. But that's new to 05. I got Mariah on the way. Plus, you can go as her this Halloween now. She's hooking you up with the costume. I'll see you in 9 minutes.

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1: Don't ask me who I'm going as for Halloween, because it's going to be somebody that's very niche off TikTok. Those are my only options right now. It's either the mullet review guy who reviews all the Chinese buffets, or Loose Cannon is the dude who be going live is MJ. And then I would just be dressing up as MJ. But stay tuned. Mariah the Scientist, she has her own little outfit from her last album she wore on tour as another, you know, another type of a costume that you can get hooked up with. Zulatto up next and Doja on the way. It's Ashley with two E's.
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1: 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One, our Uber Eats are like food delivery drivers that don't be reading those directions. Because then I'm going to take the tip away. Now, Bossman, D-Lo, and Dave up next.

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2: 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I'm gonna take you when I get out the studio.

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1: I promise you, I'm not a caring about anything. But one of those things are delivery people who do not read directions, okay? 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Because I am like super type A. Like I give every single detail and instructions that I can up to the character limit. 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But it's cool. 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All right, so you got Fast Max. 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
1: I remember you was conflicted, misusing your influence. 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
2: 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Bag, a sack, a rack, all got your name on it. 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I got Future on the way and Chris up next.
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0: girl, you a 10, girl, you a 10, girl, you a 10. 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
1: What'd you spend all your money on that you gotta wait till next payday to do anything? 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What do you got to re-up with? 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
1: Colombia's Real Hip Hop and R&B. 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Might as well let the phone help you, you know, win some cash. 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We'll drop a keyword into those in for your shot to win that $1,000 for that hour. So my name is Ashley Matuiz. New to 05 is up next. Got Around Me on the way. Mirada Scientist is after that.
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0: You're rocking with the best of the best, baby. We are 100.1 The Beat. Hey, it's Ariel with you on this Tuesday morning. I got the baby next.
1: Man, Unc, you tripping, bro. Stop calling me like that about some little cigarettes. I'm going to take you when I get out the studio.

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3: Let it clap, let it clap. 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

0: 100.1 The Beat, home of Big Boy in the Morning. Butter B's going to start off that next set of back-to-back music for our Tuesday morning playlist. What's up? It's Ariel. Gather around. Sit down. Let's talk, little baby. Remember that time last year around the Super Bowl when Keon White, he played for the 49ers. He got shot outside of a party, and they was like, oh, that was after an altercation with Lil Baby. Turns out, there may or may not be a connection. So a man by the name of Gregory Walker was actually arrested on Friday for said shooting. He does not have a bail whatsoever. But because this is a developing story, we don't know that he has a connection to Lil Baby. Maybe he does it. Maybe he does. Honestly, after the fiasco of Young Thug's trial, turn around and have Lil Durk's trial, everybody go to jail and stay there. Because what is happening to the playlist?
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2: .1 The Beat, Columbia's real hip-hop and R&B, home of Big Boy's Neighborhood. You just can eat you. I starts off that next set of back-to-back music for our Tuesday morning playlist. What's up? It's Ariel. About to take you on quite a journey, okay? You go to vote for president, let's say, okay? DeAndre Cortez Way is on your ballot. Are you going to mark next to that man's name or somebody else? I suggest you do not vote for Soulja Boy 2028, okay? Maybe vote for Soulja Boy to drop a mixtape, a nostalgia tour. But presidency is insane. And he does have a pretty decent platform. Economic opportunities, criminal justice reform, education, the future of technology and AI. Okay, great. But somebody that's not you, friend. You have a tour that you need to plan. I know we want to crank that Soulja Boy, you know, in somebody's arena.
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1: Hey, what's up? It's Ariel with you on this Tuesday morning. I still got G Herbo and Usher up on the playlist. And I may have been wrong about Gunner. Maybe it's not a rebrand as much as it's a repositioning of his brand. We'll talk more about

0: Columbia's real hip-hop and R&B, 100.1 The Beat. Chris Brown obviously is going to start off that next set of back-to-back music for our Tuesday morning playlist. What's up? It's Ariel. Something tells me the majority of everybody listening right now is either an entrepreneur or some type of brand builder in some way, shape, or form. Like, the overnight hours are ours to be alive, right? And often I have said that Gunna has an amazing rebrand, but honestly, Gunna has more of an amazing repositioning. So rebranding is more like the visuals, the identity, they all change. But our repositioning is more like, hey, our market strategy, as much as how a customer perceives us, gets different. Like, Gunna got out of jail, lost some weight, went and started working with Under Armour, popped off with a whole collection, dropped a song on Friday, and is now having a new label imprint being launched. Brilliant.
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13: 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This one.

Big Boys Neighborhood, only on 100.1 The Beat. Rod Wave and Dave and Tim still headed your way for this Tuesday morning playlist. Who's your birthday twin? We'll talk more next.

0: 100.1 The Beat. Sid and Blue June started off that next set of back-to-back music for our Tuesday morning playlist. Happy birthday to the Libras celebrating a birthday today. Who is your birthday twin? We got to start off with a man I thought I was going to marry when I grow up, but I can't stand a man now. Paul Pierce, give it to me, girls. He was fine back in the day, okay? Brandon and Brian Casey, the twins from Jagged Edge, their birthday is today, which reminds me, if you're 50 years old, that means 3 years ago when you got into that fight at Mardi Gras in my hometown, you was too old to be fighting. Wrap it up and get a grip. All right, let me see. Tisha Campbell's birthday is today. Happy birthday to her. Like, all that hooting, hollering, and just carrying on. Shirley Caesar. You can't tell me you was a church kid if you don't know no Shirley Caesar music. And finally, to wrap it all up, Nipsey Russell. Julius Nipsey Russell, which Nipsey Hussle is a different person, but that's the namesake.
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0: 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New to starting off that next set of back-to-back music for our Tuesday morning playlist. What's up? It's Ariel, Chronically Online, and I wish I had bookmarked the video. I didn't, but I feel like this is also like a conversation that we've had a lot, so feel free to tap in on the talkback, Mike, on our free iHeartRadio app. Successful women being single, and not for the reason that you think, right? I've said this for a very long time, especially as a woman who has a lot happening and a lot of ambition. It's just something about hearing a man say you too ambitious and or I'm just happy that I don't have to take care of you because you're so ambitious that makes you just go, ew, disgusting. I cannot stand a man and then you stay by yourself, right? You're single by choice, not because, you know, the men don't want you. You don't want them. And I feel like that's the part of the conversation we're not having. I need the girls to tap in.
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So is your 30-second horoscope update. We'll talk more next. Right now, Mariah the Scientist.

0: Columbia's real hip hop and R&B. We are 100.1 The Beat. But to be starting off that next set of back-to-back music for our, Tuesday morning playlist? Here we go, baby. What's up? It's Ariel. You got 30 seconds. I got your astro update. Let's start with Aries. 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Happy Libra season. 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Sag, a change of scenery could actually spark a really great idea. Capricorn, progress comes from consistency, not from speed. Aquarius, an unexpected opportunity could arrive in a conversation. And Pisces, you gotta stop overanalyzing, babes. Make a decision. Good Jesus.
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you a 10. Girl, you a 10, girl, you a 10, girl, you a 10. 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

Thanks for listening.

0: on the beat. Lotto and Doja Cat, keep that music rolling straight ahead for our Tuesday morning playlist. What's up? It's Ariel. Let's talk Soulja Boy 2028. Now, he said that he was going to run for president. At this point, I feel like the office of presidency is a joke. Because why would I ever look at a ballot and go, yes, DeAndre Cortez Way, you can have my vote for president. Granted, he does have a platform that I like, economic opportunity, criminal justice reform, education, future of technology, AI. At the same time, I also know that Soulja Boy is a crash out. And if I'm not mistaken, knocks ladies' heads back behind the door. I don't like that in a president. See? Anyway, I think he should maybe, I don't know, put out a mixtape. Maybe sell tickets so we can come and crank that Soulja Boy in the arena.
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100.1 The Beat. Hey, what's up? It's Ariel with you on this Tuesday morning. I got Lil Baby and Dave and Tim's headed in your direction, which reminds me, Lil Baby. Remember that time he got into the little scuffle after the Super Bowl fight and then somebody ended up being shot? We'll talk more about who got arrested next. Right now, Chris Brown. Don't

0: 100.1 The Beat, Columbia's real hip-hop and R&B, home of Big Boy's Neighborhood. Janae and Kendrick Lamar starting off that next set of back-to-back music for our Tuesday morning playlist. What's up? It's Ariel. Let me take you back, right? It's February 2026, so earlier this year. The Super Bowl has happened, the weekend, the after parties. Keon White, a San Francisco 49ers defensive lineman, he gets shot in the ankle at his own party after an altercation with Lil Baby, allegedly. Allegedly. Now, the girls immediately was like, well, Lil Baby must have shot him or somebody with Lil Baby. That could still be the case. That could not be the case. We don't know. See, Gregory Walker was the person that actually got arrested on Friday and was held without a bond. But at this point, authorities have not made a connection and or even mentioned that there could be a connection between Greg and Lil Baby. Girl, I'll keep you posted.
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1: Big Boy Neighborhood.
0: Once again, thank you for being in the neighborhood. You. We got a whole lot more show coming up for you, so do continue to hang out with us in the neighborhood. Luigi brought this to my attention, man. Tobey Maguire. Now, you guys know Tobey Maguire, Spider-Man.
2: Spider-Man, bro.
0: Yeah, man. He went above and beyond for his ex.
2: Yeah.
0: Or with his ex.
2: Yeah.
0: He officiated her her wedding to her new husband.
3: His wedding.
0: Crazy. Yeah.
2: That is insane.
3: I can't, bro.
0: Right.
4: Couldn't be me, but hey, if they happy... Love that for them.
0: But you know what? I think that's a whole different level of peace.
4: Mm-hmm.
0: If you could do that, you know what I'm saying? Like, that's crazy that you were like, man, I'm so good with her that, you know, unless he just aired her out.
2: Yeah, I think that's some white people stuff.
0: If I did my ex's thing, it would, man, they had to kick me out of there.
2: Right.
0: While I'm 30 seconds in, I'd be like, man, you won't, you know, I just, like, go in. But
4: all the tea.
3: But like I said, she is, she's marrying a billionaire.
0: She's marrying a billionaire?
3: Yeah.
0: Oh, yeah, that makes
3: an heir to a billionaire.
4: So she upgraded.
3: Yeah.
2: Whoa. Yeah.
4: Not like that.
0: Oh,
2: you're right.
4: Yeah, we love Spider-Man.
0: And I'll charge.
2: Yeah, I'll charge.
0: Now, yeah, I would charge up, but leave that, man. Sure. Or when you say, does anybody oppose it, speak now. Yeah. You be the one that speak.
2: Yeah. Right,
0: man, you're in a world of trouble, homie. Yeah. And also, Carol G is speaking out about the about art and politics. Man.
4: Yeah, I mean, you know, people were dragging her because she didn't say much during her Coachella performance. And now she's talking about, you know, that her statement was a lot more important than just saying Ice out.
0: Right,
4: and it was
0: right.
4: about her performance and, you know, just separating the art and politics matter and the pressure that
0: and
4: artists
0: then,
4: have.
0: What you would share with us as well, man, is that she does so much anyway.
4: Yes.
0: You know what I'm saying?
4: Yes, so, she has the organization.
0: And anybody share that with us as well, man. And also, the United States plans to have a live stream of an execution, which I think is... When I first heard this, I was like... This is crazy.
2: Yes, bro.
3: Doesn't sound like something the United States should be doing.
0: Sound like some dictator craziness.
2: Yeah.
0: When people say, oh, we're going to do a live stream of this, man.
4: Right.
3: I think with so much gun violence in the U.S. and what we see and stuff like that, for them to promote something like this.
0: Yeah, man.
3: And for kids to probably be able to access it some way or somehow.
0: Right. It's so wild.
3: Like,
0: like I told you, they took Charlie Kirk. You can't really find, you know, his killing.
3: And those videos were tough to watch.
0: Yeah.
4: And
0: now they want to subject everybody to watching that when they took their boy down.
4: Yeah.
0: No. You know what I'm saying?
4: That's
0: but now you
4: want
0: to put this up. And also, we're going to speak on it, man. What's something that you say, you know what, I'm never doing this again.
4: Yeah.
0: Yeah, I don't think I would ever try to ice skate again.
4: Yeah.

0: think I'm at a you point good? In my life where I'm like, yeah, like, why would I?
1: Yeah.
0: Like, you know what I'm saying? Like, the only thing I would do is if it was like ice skating for like charity.
2: Mm,
0: yeah, and okay. I was like, man, we're donating $1 million. Like, damn, so, all right, I gotta do it. Yeah, I gotta do it. Can I get a little bit off the top too? I'll put my ankle back together. But all that and more, y'all continue to hang with us in the neighborhood. Big Boy's Neighborhood.

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1: Big Boys
2: Big
1: Neighborhood.
2: Boy.
0: All righty, now it's about that time for your phone tap on the tens right here. Big Boys Big Neighborhood. Boy.

0: Hello.
1: How you doing? This is Luther Lufay for One Nation Booking Agency, and I was just calling to let you know that we'll be by possibly, hopefully in the next 2-3 hours with Mr. Tanaka.
0: Wait a minute, you got the wrong people, I think. We ain't expecting nobody.
1: T.T. Tanaka and the Prancing Ninjas, they're in town for the show. And he's just flew in from Japan. He's here now. He's getting a little jet lag, but we'll have him over to the venue for a walkthrough with his road manager and his security.
0: No, I have no idea what you're talking about. I really don't.
1: Hold on, T.T. Get on the phone. This is the promoter.
0: I am not no promoter.
2: Hello?
0: Hello.
2: I'm T.T. Tanaka.
0: Somebody's got everything screwed up. I am not no promoter. We live in a mobile home, and we just ordinary people.
2: I love Trailer Park People.
1: Now, are you a singer also, sir? Were you the one who requested the duet, or you wanted to have him sing something for your wife? What was the special request?
0: Why the hell don't you understand me? I told you not here. Forget it.
1: I don't understand where our miscommunication is, because the man, he is here in America.
2: Yeah.
1: And he's ready to do what he has to do.
2: Yeah.
0: Well, he can do it, but not here.
2: I'm T.T. Tanaka. I'm Batas Moha.
1: See?
2: Yeah.
0: I'm not interested.
1: I'm just going to put him in the van and come over right now, sir.
2: Better not. Born in the USA.
0: I told you there's nobody here.
1: Okay, and you're saying that you don't have a trailer for him.
0: Hell no.
1: So where is he supposed to get dressed at, and where are the prints?
0: You weren't listening, you a-hole. Damn it, we didn't do nothing.
1: Sir, you have a show booked at your venue this weekend. Okay, well, I'll be there in an hour or so.
0: What are you coming out here for?
1: You know what? So that way you can finish paying us the money that you got to pay us.
0: I'm not paying.
2: I'm Batas Moha.
0: Oh, bull.
3: So a little on the cool side.
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23: Yeah. The sound of the culture. Hip hop. Hey. Right here. Hey. 100.1 The Beat. Columbia's real hip hop and R&B. Yeah.

0: 100.1 The Beat. And do continue to hang with us in the neighborhood. Luigi, what you got?
1: Donald Trump was at a rally in Tennessee, and he basically told all of his supporters by mocking them that he could say anything he wants. He could say any stupid thing, and you guys would clap for it
2: anyway.
1: Yeah,
2: y'all still applaud.
1: Yeah.
2: And they were applauding.
1: Oh, yes, they
0: that
1: were.
0: That is crazy. Y'all continue to hang with us in the neighborhood. Big Boys Neighborhood.

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2: 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Louis G is up in here. What up, Ludol?
3: There's some stupid people in Tennessee, guys. And that's not me saying it. That's Donald Trump saying it.
4: Okay, I was about to
3: say. He can says that he can say the stupidest things in Tennessee and people will clap for it.
5: No, there's such love. It's it's amazing. When you stand up here, it's just like the love. I could say the stupidest things and you'd clap, I love you so. That's true.
3: They're clapping.
5: But we don't say the stupidest things. We say things of common sense.
1: Oh my God.
4: Wow, he caught him.
1: Yeah, he caught himself.
4: Real quick.
3: That's right, Donnie D, that's right.
1: Hey, man, it is crazy that people laughed at that. Like, what is he saying about you and your intelligence?
3: When I saw that, I thought it was AI, guys. I was like, this is AI.
1: Because he said certain things like that before.
3: No, but for this specific one, I was like, oh, this is a good AI. This is funny. Yeah, and then when everybody started picking it up, I was like, oh
1: it's real.
3: He said it. And people are clapping in the back.
1: Yeah, man.
3: And they were laughing and they're exciting. And I see this guy at these rallies and I'm seeing people behind him. And I'm like, how ridiculous do you guys look?
1: I mean, how many do you need before you say, because you were starting to see people like, oh, that's not the guy I voted for. You're like, yeah, that is the guy.
4: Right.
1: You
4: voted
3: for. Exactly.
1: The retractions and everything, man. Yeah. But I'm just thinking about how can someone, not even just him personally with, you know, the cheating on his wife and the Stormy Daniels and then the, you know, all the cases, the things that come out of his mouth.
3: Yeah, it's crazy to me.
1: The war that we're in for no reason, the gas prices, the meat, just the cost of living, the economy. Like, when do you just look and say, oh, okay, like, yeah, this is bad.
4: And then saying you can take out L.A., San Diego.
1: California. Los Angeles and San Diego. Like, put bombs over there.
4: Right.
1: What sitting leader says that about the country that you're leading, that you'll say blow things off the map? That sounds ridiculous.
3: When
1: one
3: of our biggest like naval bases is in like San Diego.
4: California is a donor state too.
1: You know what I'm saying? We kick in and support the country for
3: big
1: real.
3: Economy. Yeah.
1: You know what's wild about that too, man? I saw Mike Tyson over at the White House.
3: Oh my gosh,
1: I love Mike Tyson. Mm-hmm. I love Mike Tyson, man. Mike Tyson used to have morals.
4: Mm-hmm.
1: But now Mike Tyson, to me, he doesn't have morals. I've never talked bad about Mike Tyson.
3: Mm-hmm. Yeah.
1: But seeing him at the White House and just showing up as a goofy and not even knowing why he's there, I just think that he didn't. I'm like, dude.
3: Yeah.
1: You said that you patterned yourself after Muhammad Ali. Muhammad Ali would have never went to a White House or went to an administration that treated people so badly.
3: Yeah.
1: So for you to say that you go after Muhammad Ali, bro, that is disrespectful to the legacy and the person that Muhammad Ali is and was. For you to go there and be bamboozled and look like a coon jumping up there and not even know why you're invited. And dude, like I studied Mike Tyson and Mike Tyson used to be for the people, not just for black people, but for the people. And now I look at this guy now and I'm like, man, you done really retracted. You took every deposit that you had and made it a withdrawal.
3: That's crazy.
1: It is ridiculous,
4: so
1: man.
4: Bad.
1: You know what I'm saying? I almost want to do Donkey of the Day, but that's Charlemagne's. I should have hit Charlemagne over the weekend.
3: We got an Indian award coming.
1: Yeah, man. Y'all continue to hang with us in the neighborhood of Real 92.3, LA's new home for hip hop. Big Boys Neighborhood.
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0: 100.1 The Beat. Big Boy Big Neighborhood, boy. Mariana in the Neighborhood, Mighty to the Party, what you got, my love?
1: So apparently we will not be getting any more Nicki Minaj music. Oh, God. Right.
2: What happened? Who cares?
3: Oh, yeah, Lord.
1: There is some people out there that still care, okay? Okay. I'm a retired Barb, so right. For me it's like, thank God, we don't need no more music. But she posted this on X, and I guess somebody had asked her, like, when is the new album
0: coming? She put it on X or Truth
1: yes,
0: Social?
1: Yes, on X.
0: Okay, that's what they put on Truth Social.
1: On X, yeah. And, you know, obviously there had been talks about her new upcoming 6th studio album, especially with, like, Cardi B dropping her album.
0: Cardi
1: there was a lot of
0: Ooh,
1: talk.
0: That Cardi B.
1: Right.
0: Yeah, man.
1: But she basically said that there's nothing, no new music. Next question, because they were asking her things on there, like, oh, what else is new for you?
0: Well, she got to take care of the administration with
1: exactly.
0: midterms.
1: Exactly. I'm like, she's all besties with the president over there.
0: Yeah, man.
1: I'm like, girl, I'm okay with remembering Nicki Minaj.
0: Oh,

0: that Nicki Minaj ain't a dope ass artist.
1: Like, and it
0: you
1: sucks.
0: Can't say that.
1: It hurts seeing her downfall like this because I'm just like, girl, who is this? Yeah, like, dude. It's giving Get Out the movie right now. I don't know why.
0: Yes.
1: I'm like, why is it giving that? Man. I'm like, who is this?
0: Hey, man, when she stand up, she, her eyes look. She looked like they got her.
1: Yeah,
0: man. She going for expungements and record clearing and immigration. You know what I'm saying? Like, I know what this is.
1: With her Trump card.
0: Yeah, man. Did she ever get the Trump card?
1: I don't know. I think she.
0: Whatever happened to the Trump card too? Not let alone the 5,000 Doge and all the other stuff.
1: Right.
0: But you know what happened to the?
1: I don't know. They
0: buying your way into the country.
2: Nobody bought it, bro.
0: Yeah,
2: it was like
0: man.
2: One person or something like that. That's ridiculous.
3: Yeah, that's crazy, that's
1: insane, man.
0: Oh my God.
1: It hurts. Like I said, as a retired bar. But yeah, no more new music. Like I said, I love Nicki Minaj, the old Nicki Minaj. I'm cool with just remembering her like that.
0: I wonder if she's like taking any, like transforming any of her barbs to the administration. Because she is really saying, you know, in the midterms, you know, vote red, vote for, you know.
1: Right, she really is putting it out there.
0: Yeah, so I'm wondering if there's anyone that's still like, because the barbs were crazy.
1: Yeah,
3: if you were just saying, like, I think she's doing a bad job of transforming her barbs.
0: I think so, man. I think so.
3: Like, you know what I mean? I don't think they're like.
1: She has lost a lot of followers,
0: like,
1: too.
0: Like, Maniana, she didn't renew her subscription.
3: Right.
0: You let yours expire, right?
1: Yeah.
3: Who's coming with me? Yeah. No one's behind you.
0: Anyone? You want with me?
3: No, thanks.
1: We dropped out.
0: Well, I'm putting cases on all you.
3: Oh,
0: y'all continue to hang with us in the neighborhood, Big Boys neighborhood.

0: This is 100.1 The Beat. Big Boy Big Neighborhood, boy. Jesus Sepulveda's up in here. Jesus, hang loose. What you got, my brethren?
1: Remember the good old days when you were in school and like, and you saw your friend that calls you out like, hey, come out, come on, come out of the classroom. So you go and you just start ditching for a little bit in the hallways and hang out. Well, you can't do that anymore. Oh, there's a school in Philadelphia that are doing digital hall pass.
2: I noticed that a lot of kids were out in the bathroom and things were happening. I said, we need a system.
3: Have you ever heard of a digital hall pass? Oh. Let me explain how that works. I'm Andrew. I'm standing in the middle of Baldy Middle School.
2: Maybe they text each other and say, we're going to do our makeup on the upper level bathroom. Not today.
3: Not today, because the system basically allows administrators to create groups of students who can't be out at the same time, even if they're in different classes. So when they log that they're using a hall pass to go to the bathroom, the students in the other class can't also go to the bathroom at the same time. All of this while it creates a log of who was where and when.
2: If someone puts an apple in the toilet, I'm going to be able to go on this system and I'm going to be able to click on history and actually see who's out at what time.
0: Isn't there other things she could have said than apple in the toilet?
1: I thought the same thing. Apple in the toilet.
0: Hey, man, I did.
1: What a crazy school.
0: I went to school every day, and I don't think there was one incident when somebody said, man, let's go put these apples in the toilet. Hey, man, meet me in hallway C, man. Bring the apples. We are putting the apples in the toilet.
1: Yo, 1,000%. That's
0: but
1: so
0: damn,
1: true.
0: So now it's sophisticated enough where if you got a pass, I couldn't get a pass because they think we're going to go hang out.
1: Yeah, and if they know your buddies, they can see who's out there and be like, no, you're with your friend. He's out there already, so I know what you're doing. That sucked. I mean, that was a part of that's a fun part of school too.
0: Yeah, man.
4: You
0: like,
4: can't meet up with your homies.
1: Yeah, you meet up with the homie and talk or get other people involved. Hey, come out. Hey. It's like that was a fun part.
0: But you know what it is?
4: The little whistle. Yeah.
0: Was that what you were doing?
4: Yeah, that's what I was trying to do. Like, I
1: was gonna breathe. I'm like,
0: try it again, Mariana.
4: No?
0: I even turned the mic up too. Damn.
1: Wow.
0: Hey, dude, after school, you would have been like, we didn't hear you.
4: Yeah, it took me a while. I got to warm up. Yeah. That's what it is.
0: Like, yeah, during fourth period, like, oh, I didn't hear that.
1: So they're blowing a candle.
0: Yeah, man. But you know what it is? It was probably somebody that went to the school that don't care now that they out of school.
4: Yeah.
0: You know what I'm saying? Yeah, make a program.
1: Yeah.
4: That's so true.
1: You know the tricks and stuff. Yeah, but I remember it was a fun time. But that sucks for kids nowadays that can't.
0: When I was in high school, we were the last, like, class for off-school lunch, like off-campus lunch.
1: Oh, that's hilarious.
0: Yeah, and then it was like, I was like, I don't care.
1: Sucks for you.
0: Like, 11th graders are people under me like, man, we don't have off-campus lunch anymore. I'm like, I don't care. I'm gone.
1: Yeah, ours was, you can wear whatever you want. And then when we left, it was like, uniform.
4: Oh, uniform.
1: So we're like, damn, that's
4: I hated uniform.
1: Yeah, that's
0: really?
1: Big
4: In my middle school, we used uniform.
0: Man, I liked when my kids went to school and had, like, a uniform.
1: Really?
4: Yeah,
0: I just like to see my kids in uniforms.
4: Yeah, you know, I guess it makes sense.
0: And then when they got out of uniform, then I started seeing what they really want. I was like, Jesus Christ. Like, my daughter got some shoes. Like, she sell clothes, like her old clothes. And literally this morning, I was walking past a pair of, like, shoes that she had that I paid, like, she didn't get them, like, first run.
4: Right.
0: So I got them in the aftermarket. I still look at those shoes like, oh, my God.
4: Oh, my God. She's selling them now?
0: But yeah, and whatever she's selling them for, she got to kick in. She got to kick in, man. Believe that, man. Big boy neighborhood.
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1: Quavo.
2: What's up? It's the City Girls.
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1: Big Boy Neighborhood Louis G is up in here. Louis G's survey says.
2: Survey
1: says what, Louis G?
2: That sleeping with your dog gives you better sleep.
1: Hey.
2: Not necessarily sleeping with your dog on the bed, just having your dog nearby also helps you with better sleep. Ooh. If anything, it says that humans interrupt
0: Can
2: dogs.
0: Can I get a gang of dog sounds? It's for real. I think that would be a given.
2: If anything, when they did this study, they said that humans actually interrupt the dog sleep when they're sleeping in the bed together.
0: Because you know that dog got to go to work.
3: Gotta pay up that rent.
2: I talk about this all the time because people love their pets, bro, and they treat their pets like they're babies.
0: Yeah.
2: And they allow them to sleep on them on the bed. Like when I've had a dog my whole life.
0: Yeah, but you had big dogs too, man.
2: I'm Saint Bernards, bro. So in the beginning, like even when we had a family dogs, like my dogs were never allowed to go in the house. My parents were like, dude, you're never bringing your dog in the house.
0: Yeah.
2: But then we got, you know, kind of got our own house, and then now we have a dog, and then dog lives inside the house. He was my big ass Saint Bernard was a
0: How much did your dog weigh?
2: He's at, like a 175?
3: What?
0: Yeah, you gotta kick in with random.
2: Yeah, he's a big boy.
0: Yeah, the dog you have now is 175 pounds?
2: Yeah. The other one was probably almost 200, the one before. Rambo.
3: I feel like I want a big dog, when I get a dog.
2: I love big dogs.
3: Yeah, like I want to feel like I'm protected.
0: At least with my dog, if my dog ever went rogue, I know I can handle my dog.
2: You got
0: you. You know what I'm saying? Like if one day, like Twilight, Twilight's a Yorkie. If he wanted to jump off, I can just kind of, you know what I mean? Not that I want to, but I can protect myself.
3: Yeah, I like that name, Twilight.
0: Yeah, Twilight. Yeah. Chula named him. You know what I'm saying?
4: I don't know about a dog, because then like, what if like the dog sheds?
2: They do.
4: I'm like, oh, that's just
2: a certain
4: gross
2: time of the year.
0: Do you have a dog, Jesus?
4: Yeah, I had a husky, so I'm going off of that.
0: Do you have one now?
4: Yeah, no.
0: Okay.
4: No.
3: But have you ever slept with it?
4: Huh?
3: Have you ever slept with it?
4: No, sir.
0: He never jumped in the bed?
4: Yeah, he jumped in the bed. Yeah, but I mean, I was sleeping.
0: Was that a bad thing?
4: No, it's because he tricked me because he was like, he passed away. I was like, yeah, don't remind me. Look. But the point is, one thing I never liked was that, like, it was just being in the room. I would get kind of creeped out.
0: Yeah.
4: Yeah, especially if I'm doing the business. It kept looking at me, and I'm like, what are you looking at?
0: Probably because you were doing it wrong.
4: Yeah. Oh, no.
0: Hey, dude, the dog was like, oh, I see you doing my style.
4: Yeah.
0: Wow. We invented that. That's us.
4: You got a bad arch, my guy.
0: Damn, what are you doing?
3: Yes,
2: right. When I had my big dog in the beginning, I had a big Saint Bernard, right? And I remember I came home drunk. I came home hammered one time after hours. And I was like, you know what? I'll let the dog sleep in the room with me. And he slept in the room with me. In the middle of the night, I woke up.
0: I'm saving you. Okay, go ahead.
2: It has some Okay. In the middle of the night, I woke up to this stench, bro. It was just like gasoline, and I was like, no, Rambo, what the hell? Like, this dude farted, and it was gross, and I look over, and the dog wasn't in the room.
0: Oh, no.
2: It was me who farted that smelled so bad.
0: Oh,
2: that
0: woke
2: me up, dog.
3: Wrong dog.
0: Yeah, man. Bad dog.
2: Bad dog.
0: Bad dog not even in here.
2: Bastard.
0: Choking on his own gas. All righty, now do continue to hang with us in the neighborhood, man. Big Boy's Neighborhood.

0: 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Columbia's real hip-hop and R&B. We are 100.1 The Beat.
1: Big Boys Neighborhood.
0: All right, now it's about that time for your phone tap on the 10s right here. Big Boys Neighborhood.

0: doing? Hope, you there?
1: I'm here, big boy. I'm here.
0: Hello?
1: Seriously?
0: That's not good for on air.
2: If you can't hear, we can't play the contest.
0: If this is your first time getting live on air with us, you got to do the key code coordinates, so that way we'll be able to pick you up if you can hear me.
1: Okay, what do I do?
0: Okay, dial 92 MONEY. Are you there with kids right now?
1: My friend's with me.
0: Spell this out. PHONETAPPED. 6 + 6 =
1: 12 + 12 = 24.
0: Push this in. 6 1 0 7 1 0 8 1 0 9 1 0. And do you know what that is?
1: No.
0: 6, 10, 7, 10, 8, 10, and 9, 10. Do you know what happens on the 10s?
1: You get $10,000?
0: No, you just got phone tapped on the 10s. Best believe that. And that was your son in the background?
1: Yeah.
0: What? How old is he?
1: You have a 5-year-old, a 3-year-old, and a 1-year-old.
0: Man, tell all the kids to shut their asses up when we're talking on the phone.
1: Oh, my God, I love you. You just don't know how much I love you.
0: I love you. And can you press I?
1: Okay.
0: Love you.
1: You.
0: All righty, there it is right there, man.
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1: And do continue to hang with us in the neighborhood. Your chance to speak on it. Yep. What's your I'm never doing this again story? I'm never doing this again.
2: Never ever buying Arby's again.
3: What are you talking about, bro?
4: Oh, yeah,
1: I think Arby's get a bad rap, man.
3: Yeah, it's so good.
2: Terrible. No, I tried it and I was like, yeah, never again. I'm never doing this again.
1: Mm-hmm. You know what? I'm never eating White Castle again.
4: White Castle burgers. Yeah. I don't know if I've ever had it.
1: Yeah. Well, have it, then you'll be like, yeah, me too, big.
4: It's just hype.
1: Oh, man. And I used to tear them up. I just had some in Vegas. Not recently, but my last go around, I was like, I'm straight. All righty. Y'all continue to hang out with us. We're going to speak on it. What's your I'm never doing this again story? Y'all hit us up right here. Big Boys Neighborhood.

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1: Big Boy Big Neighborhood. Boy.
0: Hey, man, just Jesus and I were having a conversation.
2: For real.
0: And it's crazy because when he said this, I have the same thing.
1: Yeah.
0: Where you were talking about, did you ever do something?
1: There's something as a kid that you think about now and just like it gives you like the you're just like, oh, you
0: dude,
1: freak out.
0: I literally get that shake vibe when I think about it.
1: I think about something I used to do that I could have died. I'm like, I could have died. What was I doing? We used to jump over like the roofs, like from one roof to another roof in Mexico and stuff. And that, and I look down, I mean, I could have the railings from the fence. Like, you know what I mean? I could have we could have fell.
0: Hey man, we used to jump from rooftop to rooftop as well, right? If I went outside and saw Jaden on a rooftop,
1: right.
0: Yeah. I'd be like, yo,
1: what are you thinking?
0: Man, like what's wrong with you?
1: And we used to, and when you're like in midair, we used to just go like we're gonna push you and stuff like like dude, why would you do that? Like, what if it fell?
0: Oh, hey man, another thing for me too, man, is I don't think I would ever ride if I don't have to in the back of a pickup truck.
1: Oh, really?
0: If I'm just going like somewhere real quick, maybe. But man, we used to ride in the back of pickup trucks and on a little hit wheel hump. And have you ever rode on top of a like just on top of a hood of a car?
1: Oh yeah.
0: Dude,
1: just to be
0: like,
1: dumb.
3: That one I haven't done.
0: Man, don't do it today. Like, babe, take me up from P4. Just ride me to the gate. Is there something that you say, man, I'm never doing this again?
4: When I was a kid, I used to get Piccolo Pete's and take out the powder in them and put them in a 2-liter bottles and then make a little hole to
0: your
4: put
0: own
4: the,
0: bomb?
4: Yeah, to make your own bomb.
0: I told you I saw
4: Why
0: a dude
4: doing that at a 10
0: Did I tell you about how I saw a dude blow his hand off in front of me with doing that?
3: Man.
1: Why would I do that?
0: Hey, man, you say you'll never pay first again? What were you talking about? Is this something I probably should have brought on air?
1: I told Mariana that she was like, what?
3: Yeah, you left me with a question. Like, what do you mean?
0: Maybe I should have said that on air.
4: Sometimes after services. Right. You should pay.
0: Like getting your nails done or something.
1: Exactly.
3: You know what? I will never like eat crazy fast because one time I almost choked on a chicken sandwich. Really? Like I literally felt like I was gonna die. It's so scary. Not being able to breathe because you're choking on food.
0: That's a hell of a way to go
3: really
0: out though.
3: I was like, I'm really gonna die. Like I was gonna die. Like
0: your
3: I
0: mind
3: was like,
0: thinks
3: my
0: fast,
3: mind
0: I'm
3: is
0: dying.
3: Like, I'm gonna go out like this and I can't breathe. Like I'm like literally it was so scary.
4: I
3: but
4: can
3: now
4: only
3: it's hilarious.
4: Imagine what's going on. Like I'm gonna die. Like I'm gonna
3: no,
4: die.
3: No, literally,
4: like, I'm gonna
3: dude.
4: Die. Like,
3: literally. Like this is how I'm gonna go out.
0: We were reading her obituary. She was like a great person. Look at her. She's dead. Chicken sandwich.
1: For reals, dude. I do it.
0: Was it one of them dry ass Popeye biscuit sandwiches?
3: No, I don't remember what kind of chicken sandwich. But
0: amen.
3: Never again.
0: Is there a I'm never doing this again
1: never
0: story? Never. Hey, man, let me tell you, man. I was in New York last week, right? I got this pizza that was, it sound good. But it was like, a pizza with bacon, like chicken, and it had ranch on it.
1: Okay.
0: And it sound good. Man, that was horrible to me.
3: Because
0: I could take pizza and dip it into ranch, but just the way that they slid it back in the oven and everything, I was just like,
1: you can't eat up ranch?
0: That's like, it was like eating ranch soup. I'll never do that again. Hit us up, Big Boy Neighborhood. Call us up.
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0: 100.1 The Beat. Big Boy's Neighborhood. All right, and now what's your I'm never doing this or that again story? We're going to bring Greg into the neighborhood. Greg. She's going down with Greg up in here. Greg, hello.
1: Hello.
0: Hello there, Greg. Greg, what's your I'm never doing this or that again story?
1: Man, Big, you know, we grew up, you know, swimming a lot. You know, the whole neighborhood, we mobbed to the swimming pool to swim, and we did that up until our late teenage years, even into the 20s we used to swim. Man, about 2 years ago, I went swimming, man. I said, I'm going to jump off the diving board. My cousin's like, yeah, yeah. Man, I jumped in that water, man. I felt just like Marty, man. My whole life flashed before me. I couldn't get to the top of that water for nothing, man. I felt like I was at the bottom of the ocean, man. I could not get to the top of that water.
0: Amen.
1: And I almost died that day, man.
0: Hey, man, I think we all had, if anybody swim, you all had a questionable moment. Where you were like, oh, and I understand when you go all the way to the bottom, you're like, man, I thought I just dove in like 10 feet, 6 feet, like, yeah.
1: Man. I feel you, Marty.
2: The fear in our brains.
1: I saw myself playing hopscotch, black. I saw myself playing hopscotch and jacks. I saw my whole life.
0: Hey, man, and that's another scary situation, man. When you feel like you're going to drown.
3: Yeah.
0: Oh, my gosh,
4: that's what
0: man.
4: Happened in Hawaii with me. I did one of those. Hawaii. Oh, this is the rock where everyone jumps off of. And I remember jumping off of it and then touching the sand at the bottom. And then I was like, what am I doing here?
0: Yeah, man.
4: So then I tried to launch myself back up. And the it was like,
0: Oh, yeah.
2: Dude, I did that too.
4: All I can see was the sun.
0: Yeah, man. What was it like? 7 feet of water or what? Y'all didn't see that? What did they say, Jesus?
5: No, I just pictured it. That was hilarious.
0: Oh, my God, man.
5: Watch his little feet. And he was like,
0: I jumped off. They got this abandoned ship that they do jump off of in Turks and Caicos. Man, I jumped off of that, and let me tell you, water's not soft.
4: No, it's not.
0: Man, I hit that water, man, hit it the wrong way, and the pain shot up through my shoulder.
5: That's hilarious.
0: And I remember driving, but, you know, I remember when I was about to jump off, I remember Chula, my daughter Jade, I remember her looking up at me, and she said, Daddy, no.
2: She said it?
0: Yeah, and I'm thinking like, man, I got to jump off this. I'm up here now. This is my daughter.
2: Yeah, you're right.
0: Oh, my God, man, I should have listened to her.
5: I'll never
0: do that again.
5: I remember, like, when we were swimming, sometimes I would wear my dad's, like, shorts because we didn't have shorts.
0: No.
5: So they were just baggy. So when you jump up, the shorts come down too. You're just like, oh, I gotta go back in the water. I used to hate that.
0: Hit us up right now. We want to hear your what's I'll never do that again story. I'll never do this or that again story. Hit us up, Big Boy's Neighborhood.

0: Columbia's real hip-hop and R&B. We are 100.1 The Beat. Big Boys Big Neighborhood. Boy. Oh, Mariana in the neighborhood. Now, you want to get GTA 6.
1: Yes, exactly. Yeah. Now I want to talk about it because it's been everywhere. You know, everyone's been talking about it. But now with Bad Bunny being one of the hosts, he's going to be having his own station.
0: Yeah.
1: And it's called Coqueteo FM. And it's going to be with Reynal, another Puerto Rican singer, which I think is pretty dope because they're going to be having like a lot of like Spanish music. Like there's going to be that reggaeton station.
0: That's terrible. I had a station in GTA 5, Lou? Was I in 5?
1: Yeah.
0: I did a couple GTAs, but I had a station in GTA 5. Yeah. But I know that his station, they probably paid him very well.
1: Yeah.
0: Yeah, that's Bad Bunny, man. Remember with Bad Bunny,
2: I do whatever I want.
0: Including GTA 6.
1: Literally, he's tapped into everything. Fashion, the music, movies.
0: And landing a station in that is huge.
1: Yeah. I mean, you know, because they told, like, it was very secretive, right? Yeah, like, you couldn't tell anyone.
0: Oh, when we did 5, but not the anticipation that GTA 6 have.
3: Yeah.
1: Oh,
0: the anticipation is very different. And you got to think, like, 13 years. You think about, like, it's been, what, 13 years? How many years it's been?
1: Yeah.
0: Since the last, somebody Google it real quick. I thought it was, has it been that long?
3: Yes, it has, because, yeah.
0: But you got to think, man, like, Bad Bunny, the way that he is now, he wasn't the star that he is, you know.
1: Yeah. The last one was in 2013.
0: Yeah. Wow. That's crazy, man. Shout out to him. That's going to sound amazing. It's even more of a reason for people to grab it, too.
1: Right. I do like that they have their own stations, like every kind of like genre. Like Burna Boy is going to be doing the Afro Bank FM station, which obviously is going to be highlighting Afro.
0: Like Afrobeats and
1: Afro
0: stuff like
1: beats, and then there's Lana Del Rey with Morgan Wallen.
4: Oh, Backcountry Radio?
1: Yeah, which I know
0: that's
1: you're
0: going to
1: be
0: excited
1: on.
0: For?
1: That's the one that
0: about,
1: Louis's going
4: to
1: be on.
4: That's right, Lou. I might be listening to that.
0: Okay, so I see what they did now. They went way bigger than me. Then on
1: what do you mean?
0: No, you just said Morgan Wallen and Bad Bunny. And
3: I see what's up.
1: Trick Daddy and Trina will host a Dirty South Classic.
0: Okay,
3: that's
1: a given. So, I think it's pretty cool. I mean, it makes me want to play the game, and I'm not even like a gamer like that.
0: And it's definitely coming out, so it's not like they're going to give me a last-minute call. You know what I'm saying?
1: Unless you're on to something without telling us.
4: You can do Radio Los Santos again.
0: I know, man.
4: Just throw it in there in the mix.
1: I think you're on to something.
0: Right, man.
4: Throwback Thursday.
0: It's all right, man. Because if I'm not on it, I'm not playing it.
4: That's right.
0: I didn't even play it when I was on. Yeah. They send me like these. They take care of you. They send me all kind of stuff, man. I don't even know how to get past to hear myself.
1: Right.
0: It was too tricky to even log on or get in or whatever it is you call it with that. So I'm still here if y'all want to call. I still got the same voice too. So let it be known.
1: Hello.
0: All right. I can throw a couple of hellos in there. Big Boys Big Neighborhood. 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

0: You are rocking with the best. This is 100.1 The Beat. Big Boy Neighborhood, Jesus Sepulveda, Jesus, hang loose. What you got, my brethren?
1: Man, I lost a friend, dude. Not in like, you know, losing, but, you know, we stopped talking. We're not cool no more.
2: Uh-oh.
1: All because of a little car accident, dude. And it's an accident.
0: A little car accident.
1: Little car accident. Yeah, we all came over. We were watching the one of the games. You know, I'm not a sports guy. I was just there for the hang, you know? And I haven't seen this person. Like, she's my friend since high school. I have known her for years.
0: Okay.
1: She's cool. She's mousy, very quiet, very innocent. Doesn't like to speak up. One of those friends, right? And I was reversing, and then I accidentally hit her car. And I was like, oh, man. So then I came out, and there is a scratch. So I said over there, I went over there and told her, hey, you know what? This happened. She was like, oh my God, it's cool. Don't worry about it. I was like, yeah, right. It's just a scratch. I was like, cool. Yeah. I mean, we can exchange like insurance or whatever. Like if you want to, you know, she's like, no, it's cool. We're friends. Yeah. I got a call like 2 days later and she's just calling me. She's like, hey, I was like, hey, what's up? She's like, and you can tell her voice is like awkward, but it was her boyfriend's car. So her boyfriend is forcing her to have me get the insurance, and now it's awkward, and I'm just like, what? Like, dude, he felt some type of way? Like, he didn't say anything, but, like, now it's, like, something. So now it's awkward, and you can tell that she doesn't want to. Now it's weird. It's weird now.
0: It's even more weird because you're talking about it live on radio.
1: Right. Yeah.
0: Bro, that makes it even a little, makes it a little more weird.
1: I got a vent, but am I really in the wrong here? It's like, bro, like, it was an accident. You said it was cool.
0: Right.
1: And then now it's not cool. It's
0: but like, that's just like this. If something happened with your girl, right?
1: Right.
0: And then you go home and she was like, oh, I told him it's cool. Then you'd probably be like, wait, you told him it's cool? Like, no, it's not cool.
2: Yeah, that's true.
0: Like, I got a scratch on the car.
2: That's
0: you know
2: true.
0: What I'm saying? Like,
1: I hate when you do this and convince me and I know I'm wrong now.
0: Right. No, you're not wrong, right. But I just see the side that, you know what I'm saying? Like, if Veto came home and said, oh, I told him it wasn't okay, I'd be like, no, so who going to pay for that?
1: Yes, because that's how he came. He came with some, like, yo, like, no. Like, he... make them pay for it.
0: And we got places where we can send it to if it's a little scratch.
1: Yeah.
0: You know what
1: I
0: mean? Without going to your insurance. But,
1: right.
0: But yeah.
1: Yeah. But it's like, but my thing was just like, yo, I didn't like the tone.
0: Right.
1: Like he was saying, like,
0: was he in the background?
1: Yeah, in the background. He was just like, no. And he's like, no, give me the phone. He's like, hold on, let me talk to him.
0: Oh, yeah.
1: And I was like, yo, like, what's the problem? If he wants to talk to me, She's like, no, it's cool. Like, and he's just like, no, why? What is he saying? Like, he doesn't want to pay or what?
0: Oh, yeah.
1: And I'm like, yo, the tone is crazy right now. Now it's making me mad.
2: Yeah.
1: Now it's on some, like, bro, what's up? Like, when I see him,
0: I won't release you right now and you got to go fight him.
1: Yeah.
0: Go
1: ahead. What happened?
0: Yeah, go.
1: What if he's bigger than me?
0: Right, that's even better.
2: That's
1: even better. No.
0: With somebody, would you record?
3: It builds character.
0: What'd you say?
3: It builds character. Yeah.
0: Every loss is a win.
1: Yeah. We're gonna get it fixed, but it's just now it's awkward when.
0: Well, you have to because he's
1: gonna see him.
0: You have to get it fixed.
3: I think because
0: homie called you.
1: Oh no, he didn't punk me. That's not what he did.
0: I didn't say he punked you. I said he called you.
1: Yeah, right.
0: Yeah, you better get that car fixed.
1: Yeah,
0: gonna be some repercussions.
3: You must have like a really like small deposit or something, bro, for a scratch to like get in, like, you know, so many people avoid getting the insurance involved because the deposit's $500
0: That's what I'm saying. You can get somebody that can fix that.
1: Yeah, man. Yeah.
2: Unless it was something big and you're just not saying that.
1: Yeah,
2: was it a small scratch or was it actually like something that you

0: It dented, but then it popped out and it left a scratch.
1: Wild. That's crazy word.
0: But I mean, if you see it through a light, I mean, I don't know. We didn't like, you know, I didn't investigate it, but if I guess if you see it through a light, I don't know what happened back home. Maybe he kicked it. I don't know.
2: No,
0: I'm going to have to throw manos. That's what I'm going to throw. Manos. With the bodies.
2: Big boys neighborhood.

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1: Big Boys Neighborhood.
0: All righty, now it's about that time for your phone tap on the tens right here. Big Boys Neighborhood.

0: Hello.
1: How you doing? This is Luther Lufay for One Nation Booking Agency, and I was just calling to let you know that we'll be by possibly, hopefully in the next 2-3 hours with Mr. Tanaka.
0: Wait a minute, you got the wrong people, I think. We ain't expecting nobody.
1: T.T. Tanaka and the Prancing Ninjas, they're in town for the show.
0: Yeah.
1: And he's just flew in from Japan. He's here now. He's getting a little jet lag, but we'll have him over to the venue for a walkthrough with his road manager and his security.
0: No, I have no idea what you're talking about. I really don't.
1: Hold on, TT. Get on the phone. This is the promoter.
0: I am not no promoter.
2: Hello?
0: Hello.
2: I'm TT Tanaka.
0: Somebody's got everything screwed up. I am not no promoter. We live in a mobile home, and we just... ordinary people.
2: I love Trailer Park People.
1: Now, are you a singer also, sir? Were you the one who requested the duet, or you wanted to have him sing something for your wife? What was the special request?
0: Why the hell don't you understand me? I told you not here. Forget it.
1: I don't understand where our miscommunication is, because the man, he is here in America.
2: Yeah.
1: And he's ready to do what he has to do.
2: Yeah.
0: Well, he can do it, but not here.
2: I'm T.T. Tanaka. I'm Batas Moha.
1: See?
2: Yeah.
0: I'm not interested.
1: I'm just going to put him in the van and come over right now, sir.
2: Better not. Born in the USA.
0: I told you there's nobody here.
1: Okay, and you're saying that you don't have a trailer for him.
0: Hell no.
1: So where is he supposed to get dressed at, and where are the prints?
0: You weren't listening, you asshole. Damn it, we didn't do nothing.
1: Sir, you have a show booked at your venue this weekend. Okay, well, I'll be there in an hour or so.
0: What are you coming out here for?
1: You know what? So that way you can finish paying us the money that you got to pay us.
0: I'm not paying.
2: I'm Batas Moha.
0: Oh, bull.
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2: And do continue to hang with us in the neighborhood. Luigi, what you got, my brethren?
1: All right, so you guys know Tobey Maguire, the OG Spider-Man?
2: Yes, sir.
1: He officiated his ex-wife's wedding.
3: Mm. What?
4: That's hell of a man. They must have a beautiful relationship.
3: Oh, my God.
4: Yeah, man. Yeah, what you say?
3: All healthy.
4: Yeah, man. We're going to come back and see how healthy it is. Yeah. Y'all continue to hang with us in the neighborhood. Big Boys Neighborhood.

0: 100.1 The Beat. Big Boy's Neighborhood. Luigi is up in here. Tobey Maguire. Yeah, that's Spider-Man, right?
1: That is OG Spider-Man, the first Spider-Man in the Spider-Man movies, if you don't know who he is. But, you know, he recently has a good relationship with his ex-wife. They have two kids together. And recently they were like, oh, he's attending his ex-wife's wedding. Not only was he attending the wedding, he officiated this wedding with his ex-wife and her new husband. Think about how crazy that just sounds, bro.
2: Yeah, that's a Spider-Man.
0: We gather together.
1: Oh, yes.
0: You can have her. Oh, boy. You in for a doozy. No.
1: Yeah. So she's like a famous celebrity jewelry designer, Jennifer Meyer. That's her name.
0: Oh, and that's his wife?
1: Yeah.
0: Never heard of
1: her. And she got married with some... And she just got married to this guy that listened to this. This is why I think he attended the wedding and officiated and is going to do anything because they have two kids together and their kids are probably going to be set for life. She married this guy named Geoff Ogunlesi, and he is the Four Seasons Resort Lanai. Oh, that's where they got married at. Anyways, the dude's a billionaire, bro.
0: Okay.
3: Oh, a billionaire.
0: Honey, I would have been there too.
1: He's straight up billionaire, bro.
0: I would have been there like, man.
1: Yes.
0: Taking care of the kids,
3: right?
1: What? You for know, life.
0: Tobey Maguire, he can do the same, but yeah, billionaire?
1: Oh, yeah.
0: I'd be like, oh, baby, you in good hands.
3: That's crazy.
0: Invite me out.
1: Okay, the only thing I probably wouldn't do it is because all the family that would be there and just be looking at me, I think it would just weird.
3: Yeah.
1: Like, why is he here?
0: Yeah. You know, well, he officiating.
1: I know, but still, like, his family got to be asking, why is he here? My family or the other side's family got to be like, why is he back in the picture?
3: Yeah.
1: Is this good for the kids?
0: Yeah.
3: And does his family still show up? Like, kind of like rejoining everyone together?
0: Hey, man, let me tell you, man.
3: Like,
1: it's weird, right?
2: Yeah, that's weird.
0: If I had a relative that was worth $1 billion, I'll show up anywhere he wants me to show up. You know what I'm saying?
3: Yeah.
0: I'm like, man, I don't care what it is. Uncle Geoff or whatever his name is. You know what I'm saying? Sure, not just Jeff.
2: Geoff. Yeah, I would be too toxic. I wouldn't. I would be like, well, he's better than me or what? I would be toxic.
0: Why are you officiating?
2: Party. Yeah, be like, you can't be around my kids.
0: Yeah, nah. Can you imagine airing it all out? Like, yeah, if you want to. Yeah. She can't really cook, but
2: however it is.
0: That's yours, man.
2: You know my sloppy seconds, Sloppy seconds over there. Yeah. Man, all whack. She's whack, man.
0: Yeah, man.
2: She's all whack.
0: So she don't even do the thing you're going to love, man. you have to miss that. But if you're cool with that, I now pronounce you. Yeah. Man and wife.
2: Right. Trust me, it's going to stop after this.
0: Yeah, man.
1: I wonder if they got a little check.
0: When you say I do, they don't. Oh. After you say I do, they don't, man.
3: Yep. I wonder what drove her to choose him. That too, like, what, because I'm just thinking about it. I'm like, I don't know if I want any of my exes involved in anything, but they do have kids together.
1: Yeah,
3: so.
1: They have the
2: But it's Tobey Maguire. He's like Spider-Man. Oh, my God. Yeah, I'll do it.
0: Like, not to her. He's not Spider-Man to her.
3: Right.
1: Yeah, that's true. Yeah.
0: To that 8-year-old guest, yes, but not.
2: Right.
0: She ain't tripping
1: so they're that. Saying that his family wealth, the guy that she married, the father is actually, so he's going to be an heir to the billionaires, to the billions of dollars.
0: The father's
1: a prominent Nigerian investment banker and founder of Global Infrastructure Partners.
0: What? He's a what?
1: Nigerian investment.
0: Oh, I ain't mad at him. I'm glad.
2: What?
0: Yeah, man. That's crazy because I got an email from my Nigerian cousin.
2: Are you sure she's not getting scammed?
1: Yeah.
0: All right. Now, continue to hang out with us in the neighborhood, man. Big Boy's Neighborhood.
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0: 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This is 100.1 The Beat. Big Boys Big Neighborhood. Boy. Oh, Mariana in the neighborhood. Now you want to get GTA 6.
1: Yes, exactly. Yeah. Now I want to talk about it because it's been everywhere. You know, everyone's been talking about it. But now with Bad Bunny.
0: Yeah, man.
1: Being one of the hosts, he's going to be having his own station.
0: Yeah.
1: And it's called Coqueteo FM. And it's going to be with Reynal, another Puerto Rican singer, which I think it's pretty dope because they're going to be having like a lot of like Spanish music. Like there's going to be that reggaeton station.
0: That's terrible. I had a station in GTA 6, 5, mm-hmm. Lou? Was I in 5?
1: Yeah.
0: I did a couple GTAs, but I had a station in GTA 5. Yeah. But I know that his station, they probably paid him very well.
1: Yeah.
0: Yeah, that's Bad Bunny, man. Remember with Bad Bunny.
2: I do whatever I want.
0: Including GTA 6.
1: Literally, he's tapped into everything. Oh, fashion, the music, movies.
0: And landing a station in that is huge.
1: Yeah. I mean, you know, because they told, like, it was very secretive, right? Yeah, like, you couldn't tell anyone.
0: Oh, when we did 5, but not the anticipation that GTA 6 have.
3: Yeah.
1: Oh,
0: the anticipation is very different. And you got to think, like, 13 years. You think about, like, it's been, what, 13 years? How many years it's been?
1: Yeah.
0: Since the last, somebody Google it real quick. I thought it was, has it been that long?
3: Yes, it has, because,
0: okay, but you got to think, man, like, Bad Bunny, the way that he is now, he wasn't the star that he is, you know.
1: Yeah. The last one was in 2013.
0: Yeah, so, wow. That's crazy, man. Shout out to him. That's going to sound amazing. Even more of a reason for people to grab it, too.
1: Right. I do like that they have their own stations, like every kind of, like, genre. Like, Burna Boy is going to be doing the Afro Bank FM station, which obviously is going to be highlighting Afro...
0: like Afrobeats and
1: Afro
0: stuff like
1: beats, and then there's Lana Del Rey with Morgan Wallen.
4: Oh, Backcountry Radio?
1: Yeah, which I know
0: that's
1: you're
0: going to
1: be on.
0: Excited for?
1: That's the one that
0: about,
1: Louis
0: going
1: to be on.
4: That's right, Lou. I might be listening.
0: Oh, okay, so I see what they did now. They went way bigger than me.
1: What do you mean?
0: You just said Morgan Wallen and Bad Bunny. And
3: I see what's up.
1: Trick Daddy and Trina will host the Dirty South Classic.
0: Okay,
3: that's
1: a given. I think it's pretty cool. I mean, it makes me want to play the game, and I'm not even like a gamer like that.
0: And it's definitely coming out, so it's not like they're going to give me a last-minute call.
1: Right.
0: You know what I'm saying?
1: Unless you're onto something without telling us.
4: You do Radio Los Santos again.
0: I know, man.
4: Just throw it in there in the mix.
1: You're onto something.
0: Right, man.
4: Throwback Thursday.
0: It's all right, man. Because if I'm not on it, I'm not playing it.
4: That's right.
0: I didn't even play it when I was on. Yeah.
3: Oh,
0: they send me like these. They take care of you. They send me all kind of stuff, man. I don't even know how to get past to hear myself.
1: Right.
0: You know what I'm saying? It was too tricky to even log on or get in or whatever it is you call it with that. So I'm still here if y'all want to call. I still got the same voice, too. So let it be known.
1: Hello.
0: All right. Now, yeah, I can throw a couple of hellos in there. Big Boys Neighborhood.

0: Columbia's real hip hop and R&B. We are 100.1 The Beat.
1: Big Boy Neighborhood.
0: What? Hey, man.
2: Lefty Gunplay repeat. Yeah, man. Go bodies.
0: Yeah. Lefty Gunplay, like him and his crew got into a fight with somebody.
2: Yeah, they were going bodies.
0: He was just doing the Lefty was hitting the dude with a microphone. Yeah, man. Somebody said it looked like he was swinging a purse. And people say he got like knocked out or knocked back.
2: Yeah.
0: His security pulled him back on the stage. He didn't get socked out like that.
2: No, he didn't.
0: Yeah, man.
2: But the way he was hitting with the microphone had a little hesitation to it that it did look kind of...
0: I want
2: to
0: do like one of those voiceovers where it's like, I don't know the proper way you whoop somebody with a mic, but I don't know if it was like that. Believe that. Luigi, what you got for us, my brother?
3: All right, so it's Halloween season, spooky season, but it's hookup season, guys.
2: Ooh,
3: like, bro, this is the month where everybody hooks up. Halloween parties are in full effect. Girls are dressing sexy this, sexy that. Guys are, you know, it's just girls drop their standards a little bit.
2: Horror night.
3: This is where the guys that are twos and ones, you can actually get opportunity to get, like, you know, get some action, bro.
4: Men get
0: creepy.
4: Are you talking
0: from experience?
3: I'm from experience. 100% from experience, bro. Used to be my favorite season, my highest grossing, smashing season of all time. Used to be during this time. Yes.
0: You'll be dressed up?
3: I'll be dressed up as something whatever, something funny, something cool. But the one thing guys make the...
2: You're like a cholo minion or what?
3: But the biggest mistake guys make when they're doing this, because I went to a Halloween party this weekend, is covering up their face. It was an Alice in Wonderland Halloween theme kind of this weekend. And my buddy Felix, who's single, and there's single women there. There's some cute girls showed up. He decides to be the caterpillar costume guy that completely covers his face. And now he's just walking around like an idiot looking like a caterpillar, bro.
2: That's so very true.
0: No, thinking so it's what are you saying?
3: Thinking
0: here?
3: It's yeah. cute. Thinking
0: are I'm you like, saying that he's so handsome he shouldn't have covered his face up?
3: No.
0: Is that what you're looking
3: for? I'm just saying.
0: Because I would wear that.
3: If you're trying to smash on Halloween season, bro.
0: But Phoenix get it all year long, man. He doesn't read the same manual.
3: I'm talking to the twos and the one homies over there.
0: There it is.
3: The guys who struggle to get some
0: action. I love that
3: you
0: did that because you definitely could have. I'm talking to you.
3: Yeah. I'm talking to you
0: directly. Yeah. Jesus Christ.
4: Yeah. I would have been curious. I would have been like, who's under there?
0: No, you wouldn't have. You would have been like, oh my God. That's not true.
2: Guys who have a mask on gets no play. He's right whatsoever.
3: You take it off, you're all sweaty. Makeup's all like, bro, you're going to get
4: no
3: play.
4: Yeah, I don't want a sweaty guy.
3: And then on the women's side, ladies, stop dressing up like men.
2: Yes.
3: That's my biggest. I don't want to hook up with the Drake that's a woman. Like, are you transitioning? What's happening?
2: I
0: got the beard.
3: Yeah, like,
2: he's right.
3: No.
2: He's right. You don't want to make out too.
0: I mean, remember the one year when Natalia, Ani, I think Ide, they all dressed up as different Beyoncés.
3: Yeah.
0: And we didn't know who they were dressed up as.
4: Oh, my God.
0: Yeah.
2: What's happening?
0: They were like, I'm living a Beyoncé. I'm such a Beyoncé. I'm like, no, you're not.
3: Wait,
4: when are we going to be this year? We have to dress up.
0: I don't know. I guess by their standards, we could be Beyoncé.
2: Yeah. Our faces. Yeah, we got girlfriends. We can actually have a mask now.
0: Right, well, some of us are serious and we have wives.
4: But dressing up as a man is fun, though. Like, I was Pitbull. Last year, I was
3: God,
4: Cameron.
3: That's
4: dude, it's like,
3: women,
4: fun
3: with
4: the ball cap.
0: Your Cameron,
4: that one was kind of mid. Yeah. I got it.
3: Ain't nobody hooking up with you or coming up to you and be like, hey, Cameron, can I get your number?
0: Right.
2: Yeah.
0: Like, for one, we got to walk up to you and be like, who are you?
2: Yeah.
4: Yes. The pink fur, give it away, the pink
3: fur. Are you trying to find a man? Are you trying to throw me like, Mariana, come on. This is the easiest season to hook up and meet people out there. You need to get out there. You need to be the sexy nurse.
0: You're taking
3: weekend.
0: Advice from
3: you need to be the sexy gym instructor. Just go out there. Go sexy. Go hook up with the two and the one and make their day.
4: This
3: Halloween season.
4: Dude, even the twos and the ones don't be the ones.
0: Right.
3: You never know. You never tried it.
2: Yeah,
3: give them a shot, dude.
2: It's spooky season.
3: Give it
0: the sound like charity.
4: Spooky.
0: Yeah. Dude got tears in his eyes.
3: Come on, please.
0: All right,
4: I'm trying to say,
0: continue to hang out with us in the neighborhood, man. Big Boys Neighborhood.
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Take it easy, baby. 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I'm fascinated. Too so fine that I made it.

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1: Big Boy Big Neighborhood Boy. Mariana and the Neighborhood Mari to the potty. What you got, my love?
2: Do we think that artists have like a responsibility to speak up when it comes to like their community and like, or should they just focus on music? And I bring this up because Karol G recently sat down with Popcast and she just talked about how she wants to use her platform more to speak out against, you know, everything happening with ICE and also just kind of like how she, the statement that she made at Coachella.
3: I think that there's no way that they're separated. You know, I think, you know, like people know what Latinos stand for. Like we all, we ICE. But in my stage, it wasn't about like just saying that. And no, I want to do something good enough and big enough for this specific stage. We had Justin Bieber, we have Sabrina, and we have Karol G. I need to make sure that Karol G brings to that stage all that we are.
4: Yeah.
3: And it feels like, okay, they are from here and she's the one that is representing this part of the world, this part of the culture. And to bring that on stage was for me like the best way to give an statement. I think like I'm doing what I have to do. I understand why artists get the pressure to speak and stand for it because, yeah, we have like a lot of influence to the world.
2: Fatty. Yeah. And I feel like there was a lot of talk when Karol G performed. And, you know, that was during the whole time when everyone was saying ICE out. So there was talk of her not saying that on the stage. And remember, she had the mariachi and when somebody from the mariachi was apparently like MAGA. So they dragged her about that too. And I guess like I could understand the POV because she didn't go on stage and say ICE out, but she did go on stage and represent a lot of us. You know, we had our flags out there. I mean, I watched her set and I was like, yeah, that is a great representation of our community. You know, like,
1: yeah, her last tour, we went two nights, man. And yeah, she had it out there.
2: She really did that.
1: Vocal enough and visual a lot.
2: Mm-hmm.
1: Yeah.
2: But what a lot of people also don't know is that she has a nonprofit organization called Concora Foundation and it focuses on immigrant support, like primarily Latinas and like anybody that wants to like do better in the United States after they migrate. Like she'll like, that's what her organization is about.
1: So she's already doing the work anyway.
2: Yeah. So she's already been part and it helps a lot in different ways, but that's one of the ways that it'll help. You know, do
1: anyone here feel like if you have a public image or whatever it is that it, you have to say something? Like you gotta speak out. Really?
5: Yeah. I think if they're the one supporting your career,
1: right,
5: and they're investing money in you so you can, you know, get bigger and
1: so
5: better.
1: So you think that you should speak out if you have a platform?
5: I think you should.
2: Right. I think so because Jesus. I feel...
6: Yeah, yes and no, I guess. I don't know, yes and no. Because I know if they're thinking opposite of me, it will change my thought on me supporting them.
1: Right.
6: Like if I don't agree with their politics, I'm like, yeah, I don't want to listen to you no more. And it's but if I never heard of anything, I would keep listening to this person.
1: I can hear you on that too.
2: Yeah, that is true.
1: If there was somebody that I was really rocking with, and then they started, and I found out certain things, like they was like to me, you know what I mean? Like I'm supporting.
2: That's
1: you know
2: why they
1: mean?
2: Always say, like, can you separate the art?
1: And what about you, Jesus? Do you feel you have an obligation? And us in here with microphones,
5: yeah.
1: And you not from somebody else, but do you feel like anyone in here feel like you have an obligation?
2: Me, I do. I feel like I do.
1: I'm not an obligation because it's not an obligation to me. I think it's just me.
2: I never
6: felt that pressure more now than Latinos voting for ICE. Mm-hmm. I mean, voting for like Trump. The Trump and stuff like that. And I'm like, whoa, I got to make it clear. I'm not one of these.
1: Right.
6: Latino, and if I never felt that pressure before until this time
2: like
6: around.
2: Now you have to put it out there. Like, wait, I do not support this.
6: Yeah, because the fact that so many Latinos were supporting that is that's crazy. I feel like I got to speak up.
1: It is wild because the way that you brought it up too, Jesus, I didn't think about like if somebody said something and I didn't agree. Yeah, I would feel it. I would feel the same way. But there's also, I don't feel that. You have to say something because you have a platform that now I'm going to force you to say something. With me and my platform, I would rather because that's just me.
2: Yeah. Right.
1: But then there's some people that I'm like, oh, they don't talk politics. I'm like, all right, that's fine with that. Yeah. They don't talk about what's going down. And how do you really feel about when you see these kids being tackled or you see the way that these, you know, how do you really feel? 'Cause I

0: you got to feel something.
1: Right, yes.
0: But, you know, if you're not saying it publicly, then... I think it
1: also comes down to kind of like what Louis said. Like, if they're the ones that are like, you're making money off of your audience, and definitely speak up. Like, I don't know. I just, and then at the end of the day, sometimes I think cancel culture is fake. Like, you can use your platform and then you're still like, celebrities are still going to be celebrities at the end of the day, you know? So it's like,
0: I don't know. I don't know if the cancel culture is fake. I mean, it depends on what lens or what goggles you're looking through as well. You know what I'm saying? Man, I think that Ed Sheeran got hit. You know what I'm saying?
1: But he'll be okay, you know, at the end of the day, like in a few years.
0: But he'll forever
1: like,
0: have an asterisk.
1: Yeah.
0: You know what I'm saying? As opposed to just being playing music, now you have a perception, or you have a way that you fit, people have a way that they feel about him now.
1: Yeah.
0: Not just the music. Now it's like that plus. Mm-hmm. You know what I'm saying?
1: For sure, yeah.
2: Yeah, you're right.
0: Didn't think we were going to have that long conversation.
1: Not me either.
0: But you got to talk about it too,
1: yeah,
0: man.
1: Yeah, that is true.
0: And especially right now, man, where...
1: There's a lot.
0: There is a lot going on right now, man. Yeah, you know what I'm saying?
1: It's overwhelming.
0: And people are even listening to us that didn't, you know, that just like, you know, they want you to shut up and play phone taps and shut up and do Mickey Ficky mixes. And there's some people that I see it. Mm-hmm. I'll put up something on social media and I lost you. You know what I'm saying? Because I'm not the guy that you know that just played the phone tap. You know, because now I'm in a, you know, I feel a certain way, and I always have, and I always spoke about certain things in my career. So, all righty now, Big Boys Neighborhood.

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1: Big Boys Neighborhood.
0: All righty, now it's about that time for your phone tap on the tens right here. Big Boys Neighborhood.

0: you doing? Hope, you there?
1: I'm here, big boy. I'm here.
0: Hello?
1: Seriously?
0: It's not Hello? Good for on air.
2: You can't hear. We can't play the contest.
0: If this is your first time getting live on air with us, you got to do the key code coordinates so that way we'll be able to pick you up if you can hear me.
1: Okay, what do I do?
0: Okay, dial 92 MONEY. Are you there with kids right now?
1: My son's with me.
0: Spell this out. P-H-O-N-E-T-A-P-P-E-D. 6 plus 6 equals?
1: 12.
0: 12 plus 12 equals?
1: 24.
0: Push this in. 6-1-0-7-1-0-8-1-0-9-1-0. And do you know what that is?
1: No.
0: 6-10, 7-10, 8-10, and 9-10. Do you know what happens on the 10s?
1: You get $10,000?
0: No, you just got phone tapped on the 10s. Best believe that. And that was your son in the background?
1: Yeah.
0: What? How old is he?
1: You have a 5-year-old, a 2-year, a 3-year-old, and a 1-year-old.
0: Man, tell all the kids to shut their asses up when we're talking on the phone.
1: Oh, my God. I love you. You just don't know how much I love you.
0: I love you. And can you press I?
1: Okay.
0: Love you.
1: You.
0: All righty. There it is right there, man.
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0: Columbia's real hip-hop and R&B. 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
1: Yeah. Jesus, we coming back with you, my brother?
2: Yeah, speaking of another hot topic, it's okay. The fact that right now we're having a public execution. It's like, what is this about?
1: I can't believe this one, man.
2: What
1: you even just throw that up in the air. Right. It sounds crazy.
2: This is Making America Great. What's going on?
1: You continue to hang out with this big boy's neighborhood.

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1: Big Boy Neighborhood.
0: Right now, Jesus Sepulveda's up in here. Jesus, hang loose. What you got, my brethren?
2: Is this real life? I mean, the fact that they're talking about having a public execution.
3: It was a horrific crime. Army Major Nidal Hassan killing 13 and wounding dozens more at Fort Hood, Texas in 2009. He was sentenced to death, and earlier this week, the Pentagon announcing he would face a firing squad, which has not been done in the military since World War II. But now Secretary Pete Hegseth confirming that the execution will be live streamed after telling a conservative outlet while aboard the USS Lincoln that he wanted the execution to be public.
4: He's going to get a firing squad of soldiers, as it should be. And we'll make sure that people are able to watch it, that it's public, because people need to understand that this is there's serious consequence for these types of things.
3: There has not been a public execution in nearly a century. And of course, that was long before the internet, where the execution could live online forever. Senator Tom Tillis writing on X that live streaming the execution is beyond disgusting, saying public executions are what oppressive dictatorships do. It should not be happening in America. And indeed, according to Amnesty International, only two countries carried out public executions in the last year, Iran and the Taliban in Afghanistan.
0: Iran and the Taliban.
2: Yeah.
0: Haven't had a public execution in over 100 years.
2: Yeah, that ain't us. That shouldn't be us. That's not us.
0: Yeah.
2: You know what I mean? That's the other, you know, that's other places, but not here.
5: I cannot believe that this is happening here right now. And we are a part of this. Like,
2: Yeah.
0: You know what's wild about that? If that's the case, man, then if we're doing this on, you know, live and it's a live execution, then we got to have a live reading of the Epstein files as well.
2: There we go.
0: You know what I'm saying?
2: Now we're talking.
0: If we're going live and everything is going to be exposed, and you know, do it all.
2: That's right.
0: You know, and also, man, we also have some American terrorists that we need to deal with as well.
2: Oh, that part.
0: You know, I mean, all the school shooters. Yeah,
2: let's go do
0: the same. Yeah, like, where does it start? If it starts there, where does it stop? And it's crazy that you, as a human being, could announce that you want to subject people to either watching that or having the opportunity or even a choice to watch it. Yeah. You know, we're talking about public executions that's going to be on, like, live stream. Mm-hmm. Who are we now?
2: Yeah, man. Exactly. I don't get the point. And the fact that there's kids that are going to have access to this.
5: Yeah,
0: man.
1: And have they even, like, who are going to be the people pulling this off? Like, are these Army, like, is it going to be Army? Is it going to be Marines? Or are these people even going to be okay with doing it? Like,
2: why would...
1: Like, that would be a crazy the way that
0: it sounds is like, you know, his peers, because, you know, he did kill servicemen and women. Yeah. So his peers.
2: Hmm.
0: But it's crazy because I don't even know if you could find the Charlie Kirk shooting online anymore.
5: Right.
0: So now we're going to expose everyone to watching someone get publicly executed, which is crazy that this is even a conversation.
2: Yeah.
0: Now, it could be blocked, but even to have the administration come and say, this is what we're going to do. Yeah. That is wild.
2: Yeah,
0: man.
2: It is wild. It's wild. I don't know if the life.
0: And I don't know if his name was Nidal Hassan. Maybe this wouldn't even be the first one. You know what I'm saying?
2: Like, that's right. Mm.
0: It's just crazy, man. The things that come out of people's mouths, man.
2: Yeah, we need to do better. I don't know about this one.
0: And the authority that's given, that you could just say, yeah, we're going to do a public execution. Yeah. You know what I'm saying?
2: It's scary.
0: It's wild, man. The things that they wake up with. Now we can't, you know, we're not supposed to call AI anymore.
5: Uh-oh. Yeah, I know.
2: What's his company's name?
0: Exactly. All righty, now do continue to hang out with us in the neighborhood, man. Big Boy's Neighborhood.
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0: 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Big Boys Neighborhood, Jesus Sepulveda's up in here. Jesus, hang loose. What you got, my brethren?
1: I hate family flakers, dude. I hate that. Damn. And what I mean by that is like the family member who flakes on you, but it's not just him. It's his whole family. Because, you know, that's the thing. They say they're going to be there, and you count on them, and you count the three kids, and then they eat. You know, you count the wife and you have to get all the food and all that stuff. And then they don't show up. And it's like, dude, then why did you make us buy that extra, like, you know, meat and extra stuff for you? And then you don't show up.
0: Sounds personal.
1: And it's like, yeah. And it gets tough when it's like expensive meat, when you're doing steaks. You know, kind of size one thing. But when you're doing steaks, like you're buying them individual steaks.
0: Oh.
1: It gets pricey, dude. Yeah. The
0: tomahawks. This happened to you, huh?
1: It happened to me. We were we have a family member who's, you know, known to flake. And it's like, the third time, that's it, dude. Like, we stop inviting him. But he keeps getting invited to these things. And every time they bring his name, I'm like, why are you bringing him? Why are you even inviting him? You know he's not going to show up. And just sure enough, they don't show up.
0: Hey, man, what's the one time when you don't buy the meat or whatever? That's when he don't show up.
1: Right. Yes, and that's the thing.
0: You got to be cutting stuff off of yours.
1: Oh, we got cutting stuff off of yours. Oh, they make it awkward to show up, and the kids are just like, oh, man, what? Like, you got to let us know. Or else, or you know what it is, too, is like when we're planning it out, say, like, we might not make
0: right,
1: it.
0: Right,
1: might,
0: right.
1: Might.
0: Right.
1: But they say,
0: up.
1: We'll be there. I will be there. We'll be there. Don't drink. We'll be there. And they're never there. It's like, dude, we're just going to show up to their house and force them to throw a party.
0: You know what's like a get-together pet peeve for me?
1: Yeah.
0: Is when people grab bottles of water. Then I see the water, like, you just took a sip out of it. I'm just like, like, if it's my family, like, if Chula leave a water or Veto leave a water, then I'll drink their water. I'll put some ice, I'll drink it.
2: Right.
0: But when you have all these bottles and you just like, dude, like, why did y'all even take the water if you weren't going to drink it?
1: Yes.
0: You know what I'm saying? Like, I'm just going to start putting the water hose in the backyard, old school. Like, dude, you get thirsty, just going out there to the water hose.
1: I'm like that with soda. And my dad was like that, too.
0: Yeah.
1: So my dad would, the soda would drive him nuts.
0: Man.
1: If he touches the soda, he's like, why is this warm and full?
0: Yeah.
1: Like, who was this? And, you know, he'll notice, like, how many people, like, will get the soda. Like, hey, drink it, because it's expensive.
3: I got a friend who pulls up and is not drinking, like that one friend that doesn't like stop drinking for that weekend or whatever, and then pulls up to the house and doesn't bring any beer. It's like, bro, just because you stop drinking doesn't mean
0: you
3: stop drinking.
0: You still got to bless.
3: Yeah. And you know you're coming.
0: Still got to bless
3: to
0: the household.
3: We're going to be drinking, dog.
2: Is it okay if he takes something else, though? Or does you think, like, who cares? Like,
3: no, it has to be beer for the boys. Beer for the boys.
1: Oh, yeah.
0: Do you have anybody that, like, bring a certain beer, but they drink the better beer?
1: Yeah, dog.
0: Like, they have the beer to get in the door.
1: Right, yeah, right. That's hilarious.
3: But back to you and buying extra meat for the people you said are going to show up.
1: Right.
3: I went to a wedding this weekend.
0: Okay.
3: And they were telling me about how many people did not show up last minute. And I'm looking and like, they had to charge per plate, per person.
1: Yeah.
3: And to be that family member who says yes in the beginning and then not show up, bro, that's messed up.
0: Hey, man, I remember boxer Fernando Vargas, when he got married, he thanked me for coming to the ceremony. Because some people be like, man, when they reception people too. Like, oh, I'm making you the reception.
1: I'm a reception person, yeah.
0: Really? No, well, Fernando Vargas wouldn't like you.
1: All right. That's crazy, yeah. I guess that's the thing.
0: Hey, man, it is beautiful to show up to the ceremony.
1: Yeah, you're right.
0: Show up to the ceremony if you can.
1: That's true.
0: You know what I'm saying?
1: He makes me better, you know what I mean?
0: He makes me better.
1: I'm a change, man. I need to grow up.
0: Yeah, man.
1: I'm not
0: by myself, but I'm a force when we're together. Go ahead now.
2: Anyway.
0: Yeah, Big Boys Neighborhood.
4: 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Stop calling me like that about some little cigarettes. I'm going to take you when I get out the studio.

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1: Big Boy Big Neighborhood.
0: All right, we're going to go ahead and get out of here. I want to thank you for hanging out with us in the neighborhood. Once again, Luigi, we're speaking about Tobey Maguire.
2: Yeah.
0: Officiated his ex-wife's wedding to her new man.
2: It's crazy,
0: man.
2: It's crazy because when I was researching this, they were saying when they did break up, when Tobey and his ex-wife did break up, somebody called it like such a great breakup.
0: Right.
2: Like it was just so like, all right, you go your way, I go my way. You know, the kids, we're cool. Mm-hmm. Like, we just have a great relationship. That's it. They're like, it was the best breakup I've ever seen or experienced in my life. Mm. Their breakup. And I guess they're that cool to just be able to, for him to officiate her
0: new craziness,
2: wedding.
0: No restraining orders. No.
2: The dude is a billionaire, though. I told you guys, right?
3: Yeah.
0: Right. Oh, the guy that she married?
2: He's like an heir to a billion.
0: Damn.
2: Oh,
0: I heard that.
2: His dad's like a Nigerian investor or something like that.
0: Hey, man, if you married a billionaire, would you still work?
2: I'll
0: work for her or with her somehow.
2: Yeah, I think
3: I would work still. Just because I feel like I would want to still do something and somehow like
0: I work on being her husband. I work on being like yes, and what else you need, honey?
2: I'll work on
0: yes, man. Yeah.
2: Just giving some money. Need, that's what I'll work on.
0: Hell yeah. I married a billionaire, we all coming up.
2: Hell yeah.
0: You think Savannah James didn't take care of her friends?
2: Come on.
0: If I had a billionaire, I'm the lying man, we all good. Because I know if my homie had a billionaire, I'd be like, man, nah, dude, like, nah, you got to take care of her, bro.
3: Right.
0: Like, even if we go out, like, nah, man, don't get no other numbers. You messing this up for us.
3: Right. For real.
0: Don't F this up for all of us. Yeah. Then also, we got into I'm never doing this again.
3: Mm-hmm.
0: I'm never doing this again.
3: I'm never getting my nails done by someone that is not my nail tech because
0: really?
3: I've learned the hard way I cheated big and it turned back on me because my nails ended up being crusty. Like, my nails fell off. I broke some nails, like, in the first week, so.
0: Well, are you not boxing again, are you?
3: No, I'm not boxing.
0: I know you and Morgan over there, y'all be hanging
3: out. Right,
0: right. Just want to make sure.
3: No, she's the boxer here, yeah.
0: Yeah. You the cutter.
3: Right.
0: Yeah. I gotta keep my nails, I'll cut a bee, though.
3: You know
0: what I'm saying? But thank you guys for hanging out with us. Enjoy the rest
2: thank
0: of your
2: you.
0: Day. We're a Big Boys Neighborhood, and we are gone.
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1: You're tapped in to Way Up with Angela Yee.
2: Yes, it's Way Up with Angela Yee. Akeem Woods is back in the house, back from Chicago.
3: No. We back. Chicago is lit.
2: Yes. Oh, no. People say that to me all the time. They like your drop.
3: Oh, yay. Someone recognized me in Chicago.
2: Oh, yay.
3: They're like,
2: oh,
3: no. They're like, I love you on Angela Yee Show. I'm like, oh, thank you.
2: Thank you so much. So we got some special guests joining us today. Snow the Product is going to be here. Ooh. She's an amazing artist. Okay. She's West Coast. But she's got... You know what? You will love her. Ooh. You will love her music. Snow the Product.
3: I'm gonna have to look her up.
2: She also was on Queen of the South. She's also got her own podcast, her own vlog series, all of the things. And she has a project coming out November 6th. Next time, believe me. Speaking of things coming out, when we come back, we want to shine a light on somebody in this room who today is now officially an author.
3: Ooh.
2: And you're going to let us know who you want to shine a light on as well. 800-292-5150. Call us up. Let us know who you want to spread some love to. That's 800-292-5150. Call us up and shine a light.

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2: Shine a light on them. Shine a light on them.
1: It's time to shine a light on them.
3: Yo, it's Way Up with Angela Yee. I'm here with Akeem Woods.
4: Oh, no.
5: What's up?
3: And you know what we do right now. We shine a light on somebody doing something amazing who we want to highlight. Mm-hmm. Well, today, Navy, a.k.a. Nick Seal, he's got a book officially available digitally.
5: Ooh.
3: You're an author.
5: Good morning. Yeah, I'm an author now. I wrote a horror book based on Caribbean culture in Brooklyn. It's called Nick Seal's The Duppy.
3: What's a duppy for people who are
5: So the duppy is a spirit, could be good, could be evil in Caribbean folklore, most commonly referred to as a ghost by American standards, but a duppy could be a mixture of many malicious things or represent even a traumatic event.
3: You said it could be good, though.
5: Could be.
3: Is your duppy good or bad?
6: You have to read the book.
5: Yeah.
6: You have to read the book.
5: Thank you.
6: What's the name of the book?
5: Nick Seal's The Duppy.
3: He just told you.
6: I know. I'll change it again.
5: I get it. I saw it.
3: Where can people get it?
5: Right now, it's on Amazon digitally. The paperback version is coming soon.
3: All right. So make sure you support The Duppy and let us know.
6: It's the season two. It's spooky season.
3: If it was any good.
5: And it's the 13th.
6: Oh, it is. It's the 13th.
5: You've had it for so long, you didn't read it yet?
3: It's not Friday the 13th.
5: But it's the 13th.
6: Yeah.
3: Come on.
5: I tried a thing, okay?
3: All right. Well, Shante, who do you want to shine a light on?
7: I want to shine a light on my husband, Andreas. He has been holding it down for our family, working two jobs to help get us out of debt. And he's been holding the kids down while I just finished my master's. So I want to shine a light on him.
3: Wow.
7: For being an amazing husband and dad.
3: What are you getting your master's in?
7: I actually just graduated in May from Virginia Union University.
3: Congrats.
7: I got my master's in hospitality management.
3: Oh, you about to make some coin.
7: Right, let my job know.
3: Well, shout out to both of y'all really doing the thing, preparing for the future. That's what a marriage is supposed to be like, right? He's working two jobs and you appreciate that while you were getting your master's. Now you coming home about to get that cash too. So that's a partnership.
7: Exactly.
3: All right, Shante. Well, thank you for calling.
7: Thank you.
3: Well, that was Shine a Light, 800-292-5150, in case you couldn't get through. And when we come back, we have your Yee Tea.
6: Ooh, what's the tea?
3: Now, the headline today is Drewski, first content creator ever to host SNL.
6: Oh.
3: But he also has a major investment that he just did, and we'll talk about that, too. It's Way Up.
1: The rumors, the shade. Let's break it down.
8: Let's go.
1: Angela's spilling the Yee Tea next.
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1: They say it's truth in the rumors.
2: From industry shade to all the gossip.
3: Talk to me.
2: Angela's spilling that Yee tea.
1: Talk to him.
0: All right, it's way up with Angela Yee. I'm here with Akeem Woods.
4: Oh, no.
5: What'd it do?
0: Now, are you a fan of Drewski? Have you been watching all his sketches?
5: I think he has a few sketches I really like. There's some that I want for me, but a lot of them are good.
0: Yeah, really good. Well, he is going to make history as SNL's host in November. This is the first time that they are using somebody with his a content creator to host.
5: Good
0: so,
5: for him.
0: Yes, he's been having an amazing year, by
5: Every
0: the way.
5: Every sketch gets millions and millions and millions of views. So,
0: you know, he's doing amazing. So, shout out to him. Well deserved. He also, by the way, is expanding his business portfolio. He has secured an equity stake in GoPuff. Uh-oh. It's a multi-year strategic partnership. And
5: I use GoPuff.
0: Well, Drewski is an investor in it, and he's one of, so now he has a partnership with them. They haven't said what his ownership stake is, but he'll work with them to develop exclusive products and experiences for consumers. Also, his Could Have Been Records and For Lifers Entertainment will be incorporated into the collab, and that's going to help the company's audience and reach. That actually is an amazing situation because his sketches do go viral. So imagine he does some great content for GoPuff.
5: Yeah, that means they can sell more people will subscribe to it.
0: Yeah, and also just fun. A lot of small businesses and businesses in general right now are turning into also content creators and coming up with like mini show ideas and things like that because people are really trying to figure out as businesses, a lot of them are, I see a lot of businesses closing. How do we make sure that we stay in people's faces and stay relevant?
5: You gotta pick up that phone.
0: All right, Jay-Z. I don't know if you've been watching Jay-Z in 8, but there's different clips that have been coming out. That's with Rick Rubin interviewing him.
5: Oh, I've seen some of the clips. I haven't seen the whole thing.
0: So in one of these, he actually talks about his relationship with Irv Gotti. It's complicated, but apparently he did not like that Irv Gotti was trying to sign Nas during the time when him and Nas were beefing, and he did something petty to get back at him. Here's what he said.
6: I've done everything for Irv. I do a song, and then this artist start talking crazy about me. Then he tried to sign Nas, and at the height of our beef, I did a commercial with 50 Cent. That's betrayal. But in my estimation, I'm justified in it because I put him in a certain box already. You already showed your hand, and you already done moves to take you out of the space of a person that I have to have loyalty and integrity to.
0: You know, some people would say business never personal, but that is so not true. And previously, Irv Gotti was on Drink Champs and he talked about how he and Jay-Z fell out because of the Nas situation. And he said that was one of the biggest regrets of his life. So, you know, later on, he said he did step into a meeting to help Irv Gotti secure a deal with BET, even though their friendship had changed. But I can understand it. That beef was something that was deeply personal. Mm-hmm. So imagine somebody you're close with and have done things with. You feel like they betrayed you by trying to sign that same artist who was coming at me.
5: It is messy.
0: But, you know, in this business, you know, friendships are not permanent, but neither are people beefing with each other.
5: Yeah.
0: We can all come back together. When we come back about last night, we'll discuss what we had going on last night. I'm going to tell you right now, Real Housewives of Potomac is back.
5: Ooh.
0: And so I was watching that. And so we shall discuss. Also, Reasonable Doubt is back too, by the way. All right. That new episode's out today. It's way up.
7: It's a major move, right?

0: about last night. Here's how it went down.
1: Yo, it's way up at Angela Yee. It's me and Akeem Woods.
2: What it do?
3: Oh, no.
1: Now, you're back from Chicago. What do you do when you come back? What were you doing last night?
2: I was catching up on... I went to the gym. I caught up on rest. I did laundry. I had to unpack and then repack because I leave on Thursday.
1: Okay, booked and busy. High five.
2: Seattle, Portland this weekend. Almost sold out.
1: And you're bringing everybody donuts, from my understanding.
2: If it sells out.
1: Y'all better get these donuts if you know what I know.
2: There's 20 tickets left.
1: There's nothing like doing all your laundry and handling business. I did that actually on Sunday.
2: Yeah.
1: Do you work out when you travel?
2: Yeah, that's why I've lost all this weight. It's tiring and hard to do, but I try to, yeah.
1: How did you get, like, I love that you are doing this consistently. How did you get to the point where you could?
2: What do you mean?
1: Because, you know, a lot of us would love to be able to, like, I might work out once or twice a week, then I stop.
2: It's just, honestly, once you get into a habit, it's easy.
1: Okay.
2: So after, like, 2 or 3 weeks, it just became regular.
1: Well, you know, I had to stay up till midnight to watch Reasonable Doubt, because that's my show. It's on Hulu. Why are you laughing at me?
2: You always watching stuff.
1: I do. Well, you know what it is? Emiyati's going to be up here later this week. I like to make sure I stay on top of these shows also, because
2: I got to catch up. I'm behind on so many shows.
1: So you didn't watch Real Housewives of Potomac?
2: I don't, although I am friends with Karen.
1: Ooh. Well, then you need to support her. She's back this season.
2: I know. I'm going to have to watch.
1: Well, one thing that was shocking on this first episode is that Tia found out that her husband has been on these dating apps.
2: Mm.
1: And she found out from Stacey. And it definitely caught her off guard. She did not know. Her husband doesn't even have social media.
2: So
1: it's not like anybody could say, oh, I got these pictures off his Instagram. Somebody made a fake page. Like, it's really him.
2: So he had to take new pictures to start the app.
1: Or he had them and just, that's what he was using it for,
2: that's,
1: you know?
2: Crazy.
1: But imagine you find out your husband or your wife is on dating apps. Listen to this.
4: I have been receiving messages about your husband and your marriage since last year.
5: Okay.
4: Messages that seem to prove that your husband has been on dating sites. I've received pictures of him on these dating sites, and I've never repeated it to anyone in this group until this moment.
1: Ooh, okay.
2: Ooh-wee.
1: So I want to know, because this has happened to everybody. Have you ever had a friend and you knew that they were getting cheated on?
2: Honestly, no.
1: Oh, I have.
2: Okay, I don't be in people's business like that.
1: Well, it's not even, I saw my friend's husband out with somebody else in the past. It ain't like I was trying to be in their business.
2: Oh, you know what? Actually, I lied. I did. Never mind. Yeah, I have.
1: Sometimes we don't mean to find out.
2: I saw someone on Grindr that got a wife. So yeah, never
1: mind. Wow.
2: Yeah.
1: So I want to know, A, how did you tell your friend that their partner was cheating? Or B, do you just mind your business and not say anything? We'll talk about it when we come back. 800-292-5150. How did you tell your friend that their partner was cheating? Or do you tell your friend that their partner is cheating? 800-292-5150. Call us up.
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2: Please believe that.
0: What's up? It's Way Up with Angela Yee. It's me and Akeem Woods.
5: What it do?
0: And we're talking about Real Housewives of Potomac. Tia found out from Stacey that her husband is on these dating apps. That constitutes cheating.
5: It is cheating. You're outside.
0: Here's what happened.
6: I have been receiving messages about your husband and your marriage since last year.
7: Okay.
6: Messages that seem to prove that your husband has been on dating sites. 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
0: Now, allegedly, he said he just wanted to get some attention.
5: Yeah, that's what she would say.
0: That is but we want to know, if you found out that, you know, your friend's partner was cheating, would you tell them? Or have you told them? Or would you just mind your business? 800-292-5150. That's 800-292-5150. Call us up. It's Way Up.

0: This is Way Up with Angela Yee.
1: Yo, it's Way Up with Angela Yee. I'm here with Akeem Woods.
2: Oh, no.
3: What's up?
1: And we are talking about Real Housewives of Potomac. Now, on the first episode of this new season, Tia found out that her husband is on dating apps. Stacey actually told her during a sit-down, here's what happened.
4: I have been receiving messages about your husband and your marriage since last year.
5: Okay.
4: Messages that seem to prove that your husband has been on dating sites. I've received pictures of him on these dating sites, and I've never repeated it to anyone in this group until this moment.
3: Ooh, not pictures.
1: Okay, well, the thing is, would you tell your friend if their partner was cheating? I've had to tell somebody now, I would never say the word that they're cheating, and Stacey was good how she did it. I basically was like, I saw your husband out with somebody else. I don't know what the situation is. Y'all should talk about it.
3: Mm-hmm.
1: And I think that's the way to go, unless you catch somebody like in the act.
3: In the act.
1: And then there's been times that
3: I have
1: a friend who knows their husband's cheating.
3: And they just live with it.
1: And they've been knowing me telling you about yet another person isn't going to change anything.
3: Mm-hmm.
1: And so I may mind my business in that situation. But if I tell you, and I also will always say, you can say I told you. Because I don't want nobody thinking I'm trying to keep nothing a secret. Shaniqua, what do you think? Tell us about the time you told your friend that their partner was cheating.
6: I'm a nurse, and we were doing clinicals, and the man was having a whole baby child. So I had to tell her. I had to let her know.
1: What did she say?
6: Unfortunately, I called her, and I let her know, and I gave her proof, and that was that.
3: Ooh, what'd she say when you called?
6: She didn't believe it until I sent the proof. So that's why I can understand why people don't want to know, and then it's like a thing of your friendship, and you don't want to seem like you're the friend that's trying to be a hater on their relationship, but at the same time, it's like, sister, if it was me, I want you to tell me.
1: Mm-hmm. I would want to know, too,
3: right.
1: But some people want to stay, and sometimes people be knowing, and you don't know that they know.
3: Ooh, did she leave?
6: Fact. Yeah, she did.

0: She did. Thankfully, they didn't have any kids together or anything. They were a boyfriend and girlfriend. So, I mean, who knows? The girl that was having the baby was probably the one that should have been found out.
1: Right. Ooh, that's fact. So she probably don't
2: imagine
1: know.
2: Imagine you're the nurse and you go in there like, just so you know, that is my friend's man that you having a baby with.
0: I should have, but you know, I'm a nurse. So
2: I know, you can't do that. You can't do that.
1: Yeah, you don't want to lose your job, baby.
0: Exactly.
2: All right, thanks for sharing with us, Shaniqua. You a good friend.
1: Mm-hmm.
0: Okay, bye.
1: Bye.
2: Hey, Carla. So you told your friend that her partner was cheating?
3: I absolutely did. And then he lied and said that we slept together.
1: Oh, he
2: tried to put it back on you like you was a hater.
3: He was a hater. And come to find out, he had two more baby daddies. All three of them were pregnant at the same time.
2: Wait, baby mamas?
3: I'm sorry, I said baby.
2: I was like, no, it's
1: Flat Thickens. Ooh. When he told your friend that he slept with you too and you was just jealous, what did your friend say?
3: Well, she questioned me about it. Well, he said you sleep. I said, you believe him?
1: Ooh.
3: And she stepped back. But at first, she was kind of questioning it. But then she stepped back and she realized, no, he was full of because I don't do that.
2: That's a wild lie to tell somebody.
1: Did they break up?
3: Yeah, they broke up.
2: Ooh, you know how wild that is and how much nerve a man has to have to be like, well, I slept with her. She's just hating. Mm. That is wild.
1: Men be menin', girl. That's coming from a man.
3: Look, I had another friend. Her husband was cheating also.
1: Oh.
2: How'd you find out?
3: She knew he was cheating. We're all in the same circle of friends. So I knew he was cheating.
2: Okay.
3: He was cheating with somebody that I knew.
2: Ooh.
3: But I just kept it quiet because she ain't going nowhere.
2: Oh, right, because she know he do his thing. So if you're not leaving, what's the point in telling?
3: So I left it alone so we can still have our car parties and all that good stuff. We all went to school together, so it's all good.
2: Uno! All right, thank you for calling.
3: Uno.
1: Bye.
3: Thank you. Have a good one.
1: You too, sweetie. Bye-bye.
2: Well, if you didn't get a chance to chime in, you know, you can always do that. 800-292-5150 for last word. Mm-hmm. Can't wait to hear your story.
1: Come see me live and I'll tell it.
2: Yeah, you've never been caught cheating.
1: No, because I don't cheat.
2: No, because you never had a man. but when we come back, we have your ET. And let's talk about this assault charges incident that happened at JFK. Selma Blair, who would have seen this coming? But apparently she has two assault charges right now. We'll tell you what happened. It's way up.
4: Run that back, Turbo.

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1: Yo, she about to blow the lid up off this pot.
2: Let's get it.
1: Oh, yeah. Angela spilling that Yee tea.
2: Come and get the tea.
0: It's Way Up at Angela. Yeah, it's me and Akeem Woods.
3: Oh, no.
4: What it do?
0: Now, let's talk about actress Selma Blair. She is facing two assault charges, and that is for allegedly kicking a law enforcement officer and a nurse after she was arrested at JFK. It was a commercial flight that was going from L.A. to New York, and she allegedly bit one flight attendant and left another with lacerations,
4: ooh-wee,
0: according to a law enforcement official. Is that wild?
4: That's crazy. I'm in JFK on for Thursday.
0: Yeah, listen, I don't even know what to say about this. Now, her lawyer told the court yesterday she had taken the flight after extensive hours on set, that she fell and hit her head on the plane, missed her medication, and was in the midst of a medical emergency. So she is pleading not guilty. She also was released from custody on bail. You know her, right? Mm-hmm. Selma, Cruel Intentions, Legally Blonde.
4: On medication or off of medication or whatever, she should have not taken that flight.
0: Sometimes you don't know what you're going to act like until it happens. That's the problem. Yeah. People think that they're fine, so they don't take their medication, but she may have just missed it also. So you don't even realize what that's going to lead to. You know, it's not like a purposeful thing.
4: Lock up.
0: They said she kicked a Port Authority officer when she was being strapped into a stretcher before being loaded into the ambulance. They freed her leg from the stretcher straps and she kicked the officer in the head and chest, according to her criminal complaint. And then they said she kicked a nurse who was taking her for additional treatment in the chest.
4: Sounds like,
0: she spent 7 to 8 hours in the hospital.
4: Lock her up.
0: I mean,
4: I think they should lock her up.
0: You know, she has multiple sclerosis. She's also been diagnosed with Parkinsonism, which is a group of movement symptoms marked by tremors and stiffness. So her lawyer does not believe that this is an intentional assault. And so being that she has all these medical issues, she's also detailed her struggles with the disease publicly. And, you know, I mean, it feels like there are some extraordinary circumstances.
4: I agree, and I stand by what I said.
0: Why? Why? You don't have any empathy for this woman who missed her medication?
4: I don't, because I feel like,
0: issues?
4: A lot of this sounds like a lot of excuses that lawyers make up. I don't know her.
0: But she really does have these issues. It's not...
4: I mean, you're out here kicking nurses and you endangering everybody on the flight.
0: There's going to be some accountability. You know, earlier in the year, she talked to CNBC about navigating the challenges of work during her initial diagnosis, why she announced publicly her battle with multiple sclerosis, how she was just grateful to work.
4: I feel like she should get a little bit of, but she should still have to some type of charges. Maybe not lock her up, but give her a fine and then lock her up.
0: There you go. Okay, because I'm just shocked at your lack of. All right, well, when we come back, we have Under the Radar. These are the stories that are not necessarily in the headlines. They are flying under the radar. I feel like a lot of them you may know because we watched Donald Trump at a rally in Ohio.
4: Speaking of lock up, let's lock him up.
0: Lock him up.
4: For real.
0: I feel like that's a better idea.
4: 100%.
0: It's Way Up.

0: got news.
1: Dishing the news that relates to you. These stories are flying under the radar.
2: Oh my goodness.
3: Girl.
2: What are we doing?
4: Oh no.
5: America is on its last season.
2: All right. Well, let's get into it. So, first off, Donald Trump. He is on the campaign trail right now. And he had a speech at a political rally in Youngstown, Ohio. And there was a woman that once these Epstein files released, as we all do, she was in the audience. She was protesting, as we have the right to do in this country.
5: Yep.
2: And people in the audience, when I tell you, these men, these white men, there was a black man sitting behind her, embarrassing. But he was just sitting there. He didn't do anything to help or attack her. But there were these white men that were pulling her hair, punching her, beating her up. Donald Trump, while this was happening, was encouraging this behavior. Here's what happened.
6: He's a paid protester, they're all paid. They get paid by the lefties in order to destroy our country. They're scum. But he's going back home to mom. Don't we love law enforcement? Don't we got to go on a diet?
5: The insanity of Donald Trump to looking like he does and then telling someone else to go on a diet is insane.
2: Absolutely insane. Now, another thing that happened is he was admiring somebody else that was there, Senator John Husted, and he was talking about looking at his rear end. Here is what Donald Trump had to say about checking out John Husted.
7: I don't do this with men very often. I started examining his body because I didn't know he was a great athlete. And I looked up and down. I looked at his ass and I looked at the whole. And then I looked at his hands. Look at his hands. He's got these claws.
5: Yeah, I'm gonna make a video on that. You can tune into my page to see the video. I can't say what I'm gonna say here, but
2: well, I cannot wait to see it. Now there's also a new press secretary. And when I tell you her first speech was a nightmare, I mean, she was stumbling, reading the wrong things, saying that you could tell she was super nervous. I don't know if she's going to be cut out for this. But in addition to all of this, Donald Trump has a new video where he is renewing his promise. He wants to give every adult American a $5,000 check if Republicans retain control of Congress. I know this is not legal, guys. You cannot bribe people.
5: It's literally bribery.
2: But here it is.
8: I'm going to give all adult citizens in the United States of America $5,000. If the Democrats win, you will have an economic depression. If the Republicans win, you will each have $5,000 in your pocket and economic success for our country like we have never, ever seen before.
2: That $5,000, boy.
5: I don't know why he keeps promising people $5,000.
2: I need to know where that money is coming from. And I want to say, during the pandemic, they gave out these stimulus payments that the Republicans were against, Donald Trump was against. But then when it still went through, he done signed his name on those checks.
5: And he owes y'all Dodge coin money. Does he owe y'all $5,000 for the Dodge thing?
2: Yeah.
5: Or the Doge or whatever?
2: I don't know how that $5,000, what's going to happen? Like, where's that? And you're not allowed to do that. Jesus. You can't just say, I'll pay you money to vote.
5: His fan base is so dumb, they gonna believe it.
2: Well, and he knows they're dumb. He's like, I can say anything, and dummies will clap, and they clapped. All right, well, we got the Way Up Mix at the top of the hour, and somebody else who has mentioned Trump in her music, make sure you check out Sabaro. Snow the Product is going to be joining us. Her album, her mixtape, Next Time Believe Me, is coming out November 6th. But ahead of that, we got to talk to her about everything that she has going on. She's an independent artist. She's outspoken, and we love her. It's Way Up.
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3: Beautiful days continue. How about this? More blue skies, more sunshine. Are you sick of it yet? Me neither. 85 for a high for ABC Columbia Channel 25. I'm meteorologist Tyler Ryan.
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0: 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Hey!
1: Now back! Yeah, she back at it. Bring it, bring in the Mac. We up with Angela Yee is on.

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0: What's up? 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And when I say we, I mean me and Akeem Woods.
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0: Oh, no. Also, Snow the Product is going to be joining us. 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
0: Because both WNBA playoff semifinals ended in sweeps, we've got to wait till Saturday night for the finals to get underway. 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

0: What's up? It's Way Up with Angela Yee. It's me and Akeem Woods.
1: What it do?
0: And we are going to talk about Michael Che. His new stand-up special, Shot in Minnesota, is out today on Netflix.
1: Really, really good.
0: And it is an amazing special. So we're going to talk about that. We got a little bit of a preview for you, too. It's Way Up.

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3: 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This is Yee T.
1: Way up.
0: All right, it's Way Up with Angela Yee. It's me and Akeem Woods.
4: Oh, no.
5: What it do?
0: And first off, Michael Che. His new special is now available on Netflix. It came out today. Mm-hmm. So funny. It's called Shot in Minnesota. Just to give you a little tiny snippet, here he is talking about one thing I've been saying. Who's going to be our next president?
6: I know we don't take it serious enough because Donald Trump is terrible and we still don't even know who the next president is going to be. Right now, ESPN has a list of the top 500 high school quarterbacks in the country. But every 4 years, we end up in this up would you rather. One is 80, the other is 80.
0: When I tell you, though, I mean, he talks about a lot of different things on this special.
7: It's a great special. I watched it last night. Michael Che has always been super nice to me, but it's a great special. Go tune in.
0: He's extremely funny. All right. Now, I was just looking at this update on what's happening with Diddy. Now, according to TMZ, they're saying that Diddy's full disciplinary history includes several fights and phone violations. He's written up for fighting July 31st, September 30th, another infraction October 1st. Also, phone violations. So now it's looking like he lost 41 days of good time credit. Ooh. And 400 days of commissary privileges over these violations. Ooh.
7: Look like he's not getting out for good behavior.
0: Yeah, you know, his projected release date has been pushed back from January 21st, 2028 to March 2nd, 2028.
7: Ooh, won't he do it?
0: It feels like every single day is something new and something different happening when it comes to...
7: Listen, keep pushing it back. Maybe we'll push it back to 2029. Ooh.
0: All right, now, Doechii has a new song, and she's working on her debut new album. It is called Bombs. Here is a new song.

0: All right. She also posted a letter that she wrote. It was kind of like a freestyle writing. And she put reporting live from my Mongolian fur sofa in Topanga. And she said, this chapter of my life is about freedom. Adventure and unpredictability are serving me and well, and integration. She said, I'm going to get back to this after I finish my tea. And she said, I fear my devotion now is to becoming the artist I wish existed when I was growing up. Finally become the dark skin icon my little girl eyes wanted to see, making the music I want to hear, and embodying the posture of the star, a light in my industry. She goes on to say that she wants art in every effing thing. She said, I want everything. I am everything. And this is the type of self-devotion I want my fans, F that, the world, to have permission to evolve and be all of you all at once.
1: Oh, that's awesome.
0: Yeah, I like that. You know, giving people an update on what's going on with the album and also what's going on with her personally. And so it also makes you excited to hear, like, what is she about to come with? All right. And Michael Jordan, his autographed game-worn Chicago Bulls jersey from game two of the 1998 NBA Finals has set a new record. It is the most expensive piece of basketball memorabilia ever sold.
1: Ooh,
0: how much?
1: $10 million.
0: $14 million.
1: Ooh, I was close.
0: I want to know who bought that. I mean, that is wild. And Eminem is dropping a new album soon, according to 50 Cent. Now, 50 Cent gave some feedback on what's happening because they were supposed to collab on the Street Fighter soundtrack, but here's what he said.
2: Eminem's in it too, right?
3: He put a couple pieces together for it and decided because he got closer to his album, he kind of fell back on that because he preparing his presentation for the next album.
0: Okay. New Eminem. Get ready. Maybe. All right. 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
1: Yes, I love to keep it toxic.
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3: Beautiful days continue. How about this? More blue skies, more sunshine. Are you sick of it yet? Me neither. 85 for a high for ABC Columbia Channel 25. I'm meteorologist Tyler Ryan.
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0: Yo.
3: More Way Up with Angela Yee on now.
4: You know who it is.
0: What's up? It's Way Up with Angela Yee. It's me and Akeem Woods.
5: We outside.
0: And it's time for Ask Yee. 800-292-5150. Call us up. Any question you have, we're here to help you out. It's Way Up.

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1: Thought you should know.
0: This is Ask Yee.
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3: What's up? It's Way Up with Angela Yee. I'm here with Akeem Woods, my toxic friend with toxic advice.
4: What's up?
3: And today, Tatiana is on the line, and she's been with her man for 9 years, and he still won't propose.
5: So we've been together for a while now, coming up on 9 years.
4: Ooh.
5: And nice. There's just no progression.
3: Ooh.
6: You trying to get wifed up?
5: Yes. And then I don't want him to feel the obligation. Like, I want him to want to do it.
3: You feel like marriage is the next thing and he's not trying to take that step, but have you told him?
5: Yeah, but it just kind of dies off.
3: And what does he say?
6: Do y'all live together?
5: No. His response is that he's trying to get his kids that he has in enough from another previous relationship up to the next phase of life, to their 18 and that part of life.
6: Him and the mom, like, co-parenting, I'm guessing?
5: Yeah.
6: Does he live by himself?
5: Yeah. He lives alone.
6: And you live alone?
5: He doesn't want to leave his city, and I don't want to leave my city.
6: How far away are you guys?
5: 20 minutes, 30 minutes away from each other.
3: Yeah, you might as well live in. So he's saying when they turn 18, he can get married?
5: I guess so.
3: And they're how old now?
5: 14 and 13.
3: What is his relationship like with their mom, and have you met her?
5: We've met. She's great.
3: Was he married before?
5: No.
3: So basically, he's just scared. You don't think he's doing anything else. You know he loves you. You love him.
5: Yes.
3: He's just coasting by because he can.
5: Yeah. I'm allowing it, right?
3: Yeah. But it's not fair because it's important to you. And so if this is something that's important to you, you do have to be really clear on what your intentions are, what you need from him in order for this to work. It can't be just what he wants. I think you have to be like, listen, here's the deal. I'm not waiting 5 years for your 13-year-old to turn 18 to hope that you propose to me. And so I understand wanting to feel like you did this because you wanted to, not because I pressured you into it. But you just have to say, listen, this is very important to me. If it's not important to you or something that's not in your plans, at some point it's been 9 years. I just want to know that so I can know what I need to do to move forward. And that's just being honest with you. Anything that matters to you should matter to him. What did they say? You either got to or get off the toilet.
6: Exactly. Now, do you want my toxic advice, baby? Start going over his house and start leaving stuff there slowly and slowly, right? And eventually just secretly move into his house. To get rid of your place, don't tell him.
3: Don't get rid of your place, because the last thing you want is to have no place to live.
6: This is why it's called toxic advice.
3: No,
6: Angela.
3: Don't get rid of your
6: good
3: place.
6: Advice. And then once you moved in, you proposed to him.
3: Don't.
5: Oh my gosh. I'm going to find the balance in between the two.
6: Great idea.
3: There you go. But yeah, just tell him, this is what I need for us to progress. If you're not planning to do it, then now it's up to you and you have a decision to make.
6: Mm-hmm.
3: And you got to stand on business.
5: Okay.
3: All
5: Thanks,
3: right.
5: y'all.
3: Take care.
6: Bye. My advice was good.
3: It's awful. She's going to be homeless with no ring.
6: Well,
3: Ask Yee, of course, is brought to you by Ask Top Dog. 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And when we come back, we got a special guest joining us, and I mean special. Snow the Product is here, and she's going to tell you all about her new project that's on the way. It's called Next Time Believe Me. That drops November 6th, but she'll also talk about her journey to where she is today and the cost of standing up for something that you believe in. It's Way Up.

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2: The beautiful days continue. 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More blue skies, more sunshine. Are you sick of it yet? Me neither. 85 for a high for ABC Columbia Channel 25. I'm meteorologist Tyler Ryan.
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3: 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We're talking about Angela Yee.
4: You're way up with Angela Yee.
2: Please believe that.
0: What's up? It's Way Up with Angela Yee. Dwight Thomas is guest hosting with me. And for the first time on Way Up, we have Snow the Product here. How are you?
5: I'm good. Thank you for having me.
0: You got so many great things happening. This new project that's coming out. Is it next year now? Or
5: no, it's...
0: Is it November?
5: Right now.
0: Okay.
5: Very neurodivergent, last minute.
0: Because I see different dates. I'm like, November? Yeah. Is it the beginning
5: of
0: 2027?
5: No, now it's definitely November 6th.
0: Okay.
5: And then the beginning of 2027, I have a project. That's why I have to drop this off. Now, because To Anywhere has to come out like first quarter next year.
0: Let's take that to the song Sabado. Yeah. That video is amazing.
6: It was so good. Especially the part about ICE.
0: Can you talk about Sabado? Is that a real story? Somebody in the family voted for Trump, you trying to figure out?
5: Yeah, I got the idea because I went to this party with these influencers and there was some fools there like that were being really like Trumpy. And I spoke up, and the moment I spoke up, the guy that was next to me, his parents are undocumented. Mm-hmm. And he was telling me to be quiet. Like, he was telling me, like, yo, chill, like, you know, whatever. And then he goes up to my wife and he goes, honestly, this don't got nothing to do with me. Like, I don't give a, you know. And then I'm sitting here like, your parents are undocumented.
0: Right.
5: Obviously, I start crying, right? Because I'm just like, it's so much emotion in me that I'm just like, I can't believe what's happening here. I'm like, because I'm really trying to tell everybody, like, yo, we still got enough time to not vote for this. Like, you guys got influence. I got influence. Between us, we got millions of followers. Mm-hmm. Like, all of us. Like, let's do something. And they're like, no, like, I want this to happen. Meanwhile, these are the Mexican fools that are saying the N-word left and right.
0: Yeah.
5: And I'm sitting here trying to tell them, like, so then they're just looking at me like I'm this super serious.
6: Too woke.
5: Yeah, and I'm just like,
0: Like, what Twilight Zone am I in?
6: Yeah.
5: And I'm literally here and celebrating, you know, Thanksgiving or whatever. And then I start looking like I'm crazy. And so that's when I was just like, you know what? So it stayed with me for a while. And what happens a lot of times in the Mexican community is that if you're a woman, especially if you're a queer woman, and you speak out against those guys, you're now the hater. The entire internet's going to turn against me because our community is very male-centered. Mm-hmm. So I was like, how can I do this in a way that I'm speaking about all this stuff? And that's how Sabado came.
0: I love it.
5: You feel me?
6: It was good. I'm not going to lie. I loved it. I love the concept. I love everybody stomping out ICE. And then once we got to the root of what it was about, I was like, oh, that's good. That's good. Yeah, I like that.
5: Yeah, because I'm speaking about it in a funny way, right? Because I had already made a sad song about it. I made an angry song about it. But it's like, I hadn't done it funny. Some people are like, how dare you make a song about Trump? I'm like, I actually made a song about what got the Hispanic community to think it's okay to vote for Trump.
0: All right, Snow the Product is here. Next time, believe me, her upcoming mixtape comes out November 6th. She's been very active in speaking out and standing on business. We have more when we come back. It's Way Up.

0: Way Up with Angela Yee.
1: Let's go.
2: Yo. You are a media maven, right?
3: Ooh, you never know what Angie's gonna say.
4: What's up is Way Up with Angela Yee and the amazing Snow. The product is here. A fun fact is I met her when I used to be a consultant at Atlantic Records and she was signed there, but she is independent now. For you to identify as queer also, how was that when you first were like, okay, you know, because you were married previously to a man, obviously your son's father, baby Drew's dad, but for you to just be like, okay, this is who I am. What was that process like for you and how did people receive it?
5: Baby Drew's dad, I have no complaints. He was a good guy. He was a nice guy, you know, like we grew apart because I was a teenager when I met him and when we got married.
4: At 19, you got
5: married, So it's like between that and then just growing up, you start to kind of figure yourself out. You're both growing apart. He more wants a wife to stay home and be quiet. And
4: that ain't you.
5: And I'm starting to tour. That's when I was just like, well, who am I? And then the first time that it hit me, oh, I think I like a girl. It was the most painful thing I ever been through. But I was willing to stay. Whereas a lot of times, whenever you're a queer woman, people are like, that's why your baby daddy left you. That's why this, that's why that, that's why you're gay. And it's like, oh no, like I've been hurt by women way more than a man, right, which lets me know I am gay. Because, you know what I'm saying? Like, I wouldn't stick. I wouldn't stick to these.
6: That's an interesting way to find out.
5: Right.
6: Do you feel like you lost family in that process? Because I know, you know, folks.
5: I lost family along the whole my life. As I went to therapy and I set boundaries and I didn't let them name call me or do any of, you know, I just walked away. You know, I just kept walking away from my family and like reintroducing myself like through the years. See who respects me and who doesn't. Mm-hmm. And then the people I love the most in my family passed away. So like to me, it just kind of felt like who's going to tell me what.
4: Right now, my girl Snow, the product is here. Her new project, Next Time Believe Me, is dropping November 6th. So you have a song called Bless Your Heart, Fake Christians. And we talked about the response you got from the song Sabado. But what about this response for Fake Christians?
5: I was getting death threats. It was getting crazy.
4: I was wondering because people do not play when
6: they
4: it
6: don't.
4: Comes to it. But a lot of people will agree with you because you're not talking about real fake Christians, people that have judgment and place their judgment on you. And but a song like that is a very bold thing to do.
5: That song called, I'm sitting at home. The cops call me and they're like, the FBI needs to get a hold of you. And I'm like, the FBI? I'm like, what? And they're literally calling me because there's a death threat that they think is very serious. And they keep commenting on that video. And so I'm having to have conversations with multiple people, whatever, whatever. They're going to go do a check on the guy. They know who he is.
4: Wow.
5: All the right? This is real. So when people think, oh, you're just doing this for this or whatever. It's like, I've had stalkers at my house. I've had to chase off two of them at gunpoint. Plus the guy with the FBI, with the cops or whatever. Like, these are real things. And by the way, all of them have been white men. So it's like, you need to understand that as a brown queer woman, like, this is my real life. I'm not just saying like, oh,
4: these are the real at-home terrorists.
5: You feel me?
6: The irony behind them being upset with you for calling out fake Christians and then leaving hate messages and threatening you, and that doesn't feel Christian. Like, the song served its purpose.
5: Exactly. And I don't disrespect people's religion. I don't disrespect God. I don't disrespect, but I do disrespect the hypocrisy that exists.
4: Well, next time, believe me, November 6th is the day.
5: By the way, the intro is called Should Have Been Worse. This project's gonna make you feel like, ooh, you might need to spin the block and get your lip.
6: I love it. I cannot wait.
4: All right, thank you so much to Snow the Product for joining us. You can watch that full interview, as you should, on my YouTube channel, Way Up with Yee. And when we come back, it's your show, so you have the last word.

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0: What's up? It's Way Up with Angela Yee. It's me and Akeem Woods. What a day.
4: What a day. What a day.
0: What a day. What a day. A lot of y'all called in today talking about whether or not you would tell your friend if their significant other was cheating on them. Mm-hmm. You would tell.
4: I mean, yeah, if we're good friends, I try to be.
0: Would you tell me?
4: Of course.
0: You will.
4: Ooh. If I find your man on Grindr, I'd let you know.
0: Listen, don't even. Let me know.
4: Uh-huh.
0: It's a hard thing, though, to be the person tasked with telling somebody something like that. Yeah, like, you don't want to be, like, that person.
4: But sometimes you just got to be that person.
0: You know how you tell somebody also, like, don't tell them I told you. And the first thing they say is, Akeem told me. Well, also, thank you, of course, to Snow the Product for joining us today. And like we said, November 6th, her project is coming out. It's called Next Time, Believe Me.
4: Yes.
0: And that goes for when somebody tells you somebody's cheating on you, too. But, of course, this is your show, so you have the last word.
5: Hey, yo, Angela, talking about that, when you see your friend or my cheat, you don't know what them folks doing. Mind your damn business. Stay in your lane. You see it, you don't see it. Just grip from the ALB. We real. Just mind your business. Watch your road, goddammit. Make sure the police ain't coming. Y'all stay up later.
1: It's showtime.
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13: 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How about this? More blue skies, more sunshine. Are you sick of it yet? Me neither. 85 for a high for ABC Columbia Channel 25. I'm meteorologist Tyler Ryan.
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1: Radio Boss Hardbody, Kiati, Brandon Blue, Mariah the Scientist. Let's get it popping 6 minutes. Last week, I saw Chris Brown post this limited one-of-one edition Mercedes-Benz truck. And in my mind, I said, well, that seems a little bit peculiar because I know this lady trying to get her money on. Apparently, she saw it too, according to TMZ. Now she's trying to get a judge to basically issue an arrest warrant.

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Radio Boss Hardbody Kiati, WNBA Finals kicking off this week. Congratulations to the Atlanta Dream and the Golden State Valkyries, even though Atlanta...

0: 100.1 The Beat. 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Butter Beef Fat Smack. New flavor from that ATL on the way. 6 minutes. Speaking of ATL, the Atlanta Dreams headed to the WNBA Finals, but State Farm Arena is booked during the finals this week. How do I know that? Well, because Atlanta Hawks are starting their season, and there's a concert there that I guess they didn't want to move for whatever reason. Now, the place that they normally play their games at, about the size of a high school gym. So I'm wondering how they're going to resolve this situation. Definitely going to keep you in the loop and give you the scoop. 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
1: Radio Boss Hardbody, Kiati. All right, Leray, $1,000 on the line. What you going to do if you get it?
2: So I am going to start my Christmas shopping. Okay. 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
1: I ain't mad at it. You hear that keyword? 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I know what you want, Buster. I'm going to go after this future.

0: 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Chris Brown Residuals, the birthday song on the way. 6 minutes. 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
1: 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Scorpios, y'all gotta wait a minute. Happy birthday, Jazlyn got that request. Chris Brown and Bryson Tiller, It Depends, as well as some Boss Man D-Lo. Motion Party on the way, 5 minutes.
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0: 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Kiati Marcus, what you doing? You get $1,000.
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0: Okay.
1: And take a small little trip across the United States.
0: Oh, you going to make that money stretch. 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You hit a keyword. 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ASAP Rocky on the way, too.

0: 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Don't give up on yourself. Don't stop. Don't quit today. Your breakthrough could get here tomorrow. It's the motivation for your situation. Chris Brown, Bryson Tilly, it depends. On the way, 6 minutes. Keep it live.
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2: What a day about?
1: Yes, sir, we are here. Welcome to the show, ladies and gentlemen. Hey, big show planned coming up in a few minutes. We're going to be joined by the legend, Busta Rhymes.
2: Ooh, come on now. It don't get no better than that.
1: A bus. We'll be on the show up next. 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

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Girl, you a 10, girl, you a 10, girl, you a 10. 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
1: Put it on
0: the record.
1: Yeah.
0: Right.
1: So shout out to Busta Rhymes. By the way, so many good stories told in this interview. Watch the full unedited version on YouTube right now at Bootleg Kev. Coming up next, we're doing that daily hate. Keep it locked.

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2: 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The Daily Hate on your Tuesday is on deck, man. 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James, anything you're hating on?
0: I'm hating on people that spoil good movies.
2: Yeah, I am going to be honest, and I feel like I'm pretty lucky. 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
2: Come on, preach.
0: Oh, yeah.
1: Specifically, I mean, all of them, but specifically, like, how they replaced cable, and now we might as well just have cable again, because I'm subscribed to, like, 10 different apps. Like, I don't understand why I need this many.
3: At least with cable, you got 137 channels. With a subscription, you got a bunch of boring-ass shows that we don't care about. I'm tired of Stranger Things.
1: Still nothing to choose from. Come on.
3: It's
1: where,
3: insane.
1: Where's everything I
3: want to
1: watch?
3: I'm going to tell you this. Netflix, my bet in the next like year or so, Netflix is probably gonna be $50 a month.
1: Like, can they bring back the DVDs on Netflix? You remember those?
2: The Blu-ray.
1: Like, that would be fire. I would probably pay $50 for that.
0: I never saw my
1: DVDs. Think about it.
0: They still make them. You can go to Best Buy. You know what I'm saying?
1: Genius.
0: You know,
3: the Best Buy don't sell them no more.
0: They don't.
3: Yeah, they got rid of all their hardware CD stuff. Mm-mm.
0: Oh, never mind.
1: Mm-hmm. Well, subscriptions. Yeah. I'm telling you,
0: subscriptions. They are hated on. Appreciate you calling. If you got something you want to hate on too, man, leave us a voicemail. 877-817-2888 is the number. Hey, coming up, the love story that none of us love, but all of us can't stop watching. I'm talking about Krishan Rock and Blueface has reached new levels.
3: It's getting messier.
0: Yes, we are breaking it down up next.
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9: What's up, though? 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
10: DJ on the beat, so.

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2: What it do, bro?
1: All right, man. It's official. Blueface and Chrisean Rock are engaged. Shout out to Blueface. Such a romantic guy. He proposed to her at an Arizona nightclub.
2: Hey, literally, I feel like that's the best thing that could happen for them. What else did you expect? What kind of proposal did you want? Bunch of roses and a yacht?
1: Do we actually think a marriage will happen? I don't think so.
2: Nah, this is just a little skit so they can get a Zeus Network bag.
1: 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Coming up, we got the No Cap News on the way.

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1: Yo, man, we got the no-cap news coming up in a few, man. James does such a good job. We find the craziest stories in the world, and we break them down. What you got up next, bro?
2: Hey, look, I'm all for a rebrand, people trying to change up their life, but when you brought as much damage to this country as the KKK, you are not allowed to rebrand. I'm going to tell you all about it when we get back.
1: What? The KKK rebrand is diabolical. More on that up next. Keep it locked.

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0: 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What up, James?
4: The KKK is in the middle of a rebrand. It's kind of crazy. You know, the KKK has been punishing and hurting black people. Really, the whole country, if you think about it. But one of the KKK leaders did an interview, and they revealed that they're going to change their name to the Knights Party, and they're going to recenter their message around family and faith. But when asked, are you going to allow black people to come to this new version of the KKK? They said, no, of course not.
0: I thought they already did the rebrand. I thought that was Christian nationalism.
4: That's exactly what it is. Not even joking.
0: Anyway, stay by your radio. Coming up next, man, we got to talk about

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2: What a do, bro?
1: Hey, so over the weekend, man, we celebrated my son's 21st birthday, and he met a young lady at the club when we took him out, right? So tell me why.
2: Man, what happened?
1: Yesterday, I get a text message from my son at 1:30 in the morning of him taking a shirtless bathroom selfie.
2: Damn.
1: Fresh out of the shower. Now, he sends me the photo.
2: Try to get it popping.
1: Listen, he sends me the photo and says, hey, I just got out the shower. I'm ready to see you, babe, with like a kissy face. And I promise you, bro, I show my wife. I woke my wife up out of bed to show her this. I said, this stupid literally just sent me a message he meant to send a girl.
2: But after it was all sorted out, you was proud of the boy, wasn't you?
1: Nah, I mean, I said, listen, as long as you're alive, do not take the bathroom selfie shirtless kissy face photo, bro.
2: Hey, you gotta let him try. Shoot the shot.
1: Anyway, I want to know, have you ever been in a situation where you accidentally sent a text message to the wrong person?
2: I sent my mom a text that was meant for my wife. It wasn't a nude, but it was a little cussing in it.
1: Yeah. Every time I accidentally text something to my wife that I meant to send to one of my homies, she's like, who'd you mean to text? You meant to text that to a different bitch. Anyway.
2: You getting that trauma out.
1: Anyway, man, have you ever sent a text message to the wrong person that was intended for someone else? Tell us about it. 877-817-2888. We're taking your calls up next. It's the Bootleg Kev Show.

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1: It's the Blue Light Cap Show, man. So my son sent me a text message at 1:30 in the morning with a shirtless bathroom selfie that he meant to send a girl he had just met. Very embarrassing.
2: It could have been worse. Let's just say that.
1: You're right about that. Look, have you ever accidentally sent a text message to the wrong person? Tell us about it. 877-817-2888. What's going on?
3: This is maybe a couple months back. I was talking to a girl named Sierra, and so we're just chatting, having regular conversation, and then all of a sudden it kind of turned a little sexual, you know, so we started talking about our kinks, what we like, what we don't like, and then she sent the pic, and I was like, all right, we getting in here, we getting into this action. Turns out, I accidentally texted my cousin a nude. They have the same name.
1: Ooh, sending a nude to your own cousin is diabolical.
3: She called me immediately, was like, what the hell are you doing? Why would you send this to me? I was like, what do you mean? What did I send? I sent, and I was like, ooh, I sent that to the wrong girl, my bad.
2: Look, I know the family reunion gonna be messy next year.
1: That is crazy. But first of all, save a different name. Like, you gotta put Sierra Cousin, real big capital letters.
2: You gotta double check, but you be using one hand sending the text to your little side thing.
1: 877-817-2888. What about you? Tell us about a text message that you sent to the wrong person.
4: I screenshotted a conversation that I was having with my roommate, and I was gonna send it to my best friend, and under it, I was just gonna say this f***ing idiot, because in the screenshot, my roommate was acting like a f***ing idiot. However, I accidentally sent it to my roommate, and now she sees me calling her a f***ing idiot. And when I try to unsend it, I cannot, because this f***ing idiot has an Android.
1: Oh, listen, I have actually done that once, where I sent a screenshot of a text conversation to the person who I screenshotted it, and then I cleaned it up and said, yo, did you mean to say this?
2: I know your heart stopped when you sent it on accident. Oh, I know it was worst. Like, oh, Lord, it's all over.
1: Shout out to Apple for the unsend feature. It's definitely coming in clutch. Anyway, stay by your radio. Coming up next, man, let's talk about it. Diddy running into some prison issues.
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2: What it do, man?
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2: 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He wanted to get out and see some people real quick.
1: 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Coming up next, man, we have got the People's Mix on deck. It's the Bootleg Kev Show.